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5: Getting closer to a deal. I'm Ted Lindner, Fox News. President Trump insisting the U.S. is close to a deal with Iran. Fox's Peter Ducey with more.
6: We're going to win on paper, or we're going to win military. One way or the other.
7: Peace talks with Iran hinge on the Islamic Republic giving up enriched uranium, something President Trump now says he could have taken by force months ago, but didn't, concerned about the likelihood of a successful U.S. commando raid.
6: I didn't want to be Jimmy Carter, you know? I didn't feel like being Jimmy Carter. We would have been, Peter, we would have been there for a period of from a week to 2 weeks. We would have gotten it, but I said, I don't like the idea of that.
7: A frustrated President Trump lashed out at House Democrats and four House Republicans who voted to limit his war powers, quote, right in the middle of my final negotiations to end the war with the Islamic Republic of Iran. Who would do such an unpatriotic thing? They know where the negotiations stand.
5: Meantime, the Trump administration investing another $700 million into the coal industry.
8: $425 million used to keep 13 different coal plants operational. Another $185 million used to build two new coal plants in Alaska and West Virginia. The first opening of plants in 13 years. Now, it will also help restart a closed plant in Maryland. $75 million will fund the opening of a new coal export terminal in Oakland, California.
5: And that's Fox Business's Edward Lawrence. Multiple people have been shot, one person dead after a shooting at a home in Birmingham, Alabama. Police officer Darrell Freeman says he and his team are staying active on this incident.
9: We are actively working to see what transpired at this location. We won't sleep until we find out who's done this, who's caused this tragedy in this community.
5: It's been confirmed all the victims were adults. And the Carolina Hurricanes evening up the Stanley Cup Finals at one game apiece, winning in overtime. The series now shifts to Las Vegas for Saturday night in Game 3. 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
5: Los Angeles officials warning soccer fans about scams ahead of the World Cup.
21: In a post on Instagram, the LA County Sheriff's Department says cyber criminals are creating fake FIFA websites and social media ads that closely resemble legitimate ticketing and checkout pages, noting these sites may steal login credentials, personal information, credit card numbers, and payments, urging folks to go directly to the official FIFA website before buying World Cup tickets or related products, and not to rely on sponsored ads, social media posts, text messages, Telegram, or WhatsApp links, or offers that appear unusually cheap or urgent. Also telling fans to be cautious of sellers requesting payment through cryptocurrency, wire transfer, peer-to-peer payment apps, gift cards, or other methods that are difficult to reverse. Kristen Goodwin, Fox News.
5: How about a free donut today? It's National Donut Day. Fox's Tanya J. Powers has more on where to pick them up.
22: National Donut Day means free donuts at shops large and small across the country, with big names like Dunkin' and Krispy Kreme participating. Established by the Salvation Army in 1938, it's celebrated on the first Friday in June to honor the organization's donut lassies and donut girls, the women who traveled to France to serve donuts and snacks to soldiers during World War I. To mark the day, the Salvation Army is distributing donuts to veterans in several cities across the U.S. and have planned other events in Washington, D.C. 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
5: An American rapper, Vanilla Ice, not backing down on his decision to perform at the Great American State Fair's Freedom 250 concerts in celebration of America's 250th anniversary.
23: 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I raise that flag high, and I'm proud. And who throws a better party than Trump?
5: The Freedom 250 event will be taking place on June 14th. I'm Ted Lindner. This is Fox News.
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29: 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Again, it's the Bobby Gunther Wall Show. Good morning. Traffic and weather, by the way, next.
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8: Good morning. Everything is all clear out there on 22 in both directions. However, on 78, we have overnight road work eastbound, Lehigh Street to Summit Lawn. And then on 78 westbound, there's some overnight construction in the area of 33. As far as the rest of your roadways go, pretty quiet. I'm Michelle Taylor with your Penn Teledata Internet traffic from the News Radio 790 WAEB Traffic Center.
14: Here is your Lehigh Valley AccuWeather forecast. Mostly sunny today. It'll be hot, but not too humid. High 92. Mainly clear tonight and rather warm with a low of 62. Then partly sunny, breezy, hot, and more humid tomorrow. We'll have a high around 90. A couple of thunderstorms will also be around late in the day and into the evening. Sun and some clouds on Sunday. Not as hot nor as humid, but an afternoon thunderstorm can't be ruled out. High 84.
29: Right now, it is 57 degrees at News Radio 790 WAEB, and that is your traffic and weather. All right, coming up next, Tom Del Vaccaro. We're talking all the hot issues. A little bit of California, a little bit of election results, a little bit of everything.
16: Picture this. You're on a date, and the conversation's flowing, the food's amazing, and then bad breath happens. Suddenly, you're leaning back instead of leaning in. Confidence gone. Or maybe it's a big...
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29: 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He also is a speaker. We've had him in for Lehigh Valley MAGA, and he's the former chairman of the California Republican Committee. He also has a podcast, which is Politics in Perspective, and that's, I think, well, he can tell you, I think that's on Sundays. You can get the edition of that. He's got a Substack and more, and I follow him on Facebook. Lots of ways to follow Tom. Tom, good morning again.
12: Thanks so much for having me on.
29: So when is your podcast? Is that Sundays?
12: I forget. 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Nights. 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
29: Okay, good. So with handicapping the midterms, I don't feel good about them. But I also had to tell you, I mean, we have a Democrat Party that's so far left that it's hard to fathom that people would vote for this, what they stand for. More and more people seem to be appalled. There's the 80-20 thing, you know, we're winning 80% of the people want voter ID and the SAVE Act. 80% of the people don't want men and women's sports. 80% they want immigration controlled. We are winning on the issues, but not on the personalities and not on the PR war. Talk to me.
12: Yeah, I see what you're saying. Think about this. Here is the why it won't be a bloodbath argument. Number one, we are so gerrymandered over the years, not just this year, that the pendulum swing, it really isn't, they're not as big as they used to be. You're not going to see a 40-seat margin like we did in the old days. So that's number one. Number two, the Democrats are historically unpopular. This is not like any other normal year. I mean, they're approval rating is horrible. Number three, they do put up really bad candidates in races that should be competitive, which in Maine is a perfect Senate race is a perfect example of that. Texas. So their bad candidates have that effect as well. Now let's talk about redistricting this year. You just saw Alabama. There's going to be a Republican pickup there. There, Texas, there's probably four pickup seats. So Florida may have a bunch of pickup seats. So it's not as bad as you think. On the other hand, the economics and Trump being in office, and this is the midterm, that's certainly on the other side.
29: Yeah. You look at, we're running a promo right now, and it's of Chuck Schumer calling Trump a Nazi and then endorsing Plantner, who had the swastika on him. And there's a piece by Victor David Hansen. He just nonchalantly gives about five illustrations of the absolute hypocrisy and how we're talking literally from one breath to the next where they change their position and they do it without blinking an eye. I mean, we've got a guy, you just talked about a bad candidate. This is a guy that called Mary, the guy in Plantner in Maine, called Mary a skank. I don't know if you heard that one. Jesus' mother. Then he's got the guy, he had the swastika on him, which he's since covered up. He gets married. He's sexting other women after his marriage, months after his marriage. And then on top of that, he makes fun of a Purple Heart recipient, and the list goes on. This guy, and yet he's leading Susan Collins. That can't really be.
12: Yeah, I'm not sure that he's leading Susan
29: Collins. Oh, 9 points. 9 points, the latest story.
12: No, and they always underpoll her strength. She's lost every race, if you look at the polls, and she's won, but in fact, she's won every race. Look, here's how the Democrats are. They are infected with socialism, and the base of the party determines nominees to 95% of the time. And so you get a Tallarico, you get a Plattner, you get a Wiener in San Francisco. You get all of these radical people, and that becomes the party. The conservative packs in over Cornyn. The base of the party determined that race. So the problem for the Democrats is the base of the party is now the Democratic Socialists, and they're going to continue to put up these radical candidates.
29: And you got to hope that America wakes up, because some people have Trump derangement syndrome. So, I mean, look at Schumer.
12: Schumer's a follower now.
29: But my point, Tom, is this. Somebody's voting for these people. It's your neighbor. It's the guy next door, the lady next door. So we can make fun of Schumer, we can make fun of AOC, and we can talk about how radical the left is, and we can talk about how radical the people, the actual people that are in office, the politicians are. But we've got ordinary Americans that are voting for them.
12: The base of the Democrat Party votes for these people. And then they become the nominee, and the Democrats don't look into it and just vote them off. They see the name and the D.
29: And what percentage of the Democrat Party would you categorize as the base? Well, they make up how much of the party? 30%, 50%?
12: That votes in the primaries?
29: Yeah.
12: The majority.
29: Easily. Okay, that votes in the general.
12: 20%? 45%.
29: That's to be unnerving, folks, that 45% of Democrats hold those beliefs. Now, you add the Democrats, the independents, and the Republicans, it's maybe 20% of Americans hold those beliefs. That's how much the psychological warfare that has occurred in our schools has won over your fellow Americans. It's disturbing to me, Tom. It really is.
12: It should be. The fact that they are so open to socialism. You have Bernie Sanders and the woman Pocahontas, who want to tax AI and create a public fund. There's just no end to their absurdity. But this is who they are. They are redistributionists. This is what happens to a rich civilization. Once the civilization makes it for the United States in the 50s, I discuss this in my book, The Lessons of the American Civilization. They start spending money on non-essentials. That's what happened in the 1950s. We went from a majority of our money we spent on essentials to non-essentials. And then in the 60s, you transition into start to vote for social justice. And that's all the Democrats are doing. They're voting for their perception of social justice, not real economics or self-defense or national defense or any of that. They're just socially minded. This is the progression of a civilization. That's where the left is right now.
29: The lessons of the American civilization, folks. History is, you know, those who don't know history are doomed. Literally, that was a great word, whoever chose that expression. Those who don't know their history are doomed to repeat it.
12: Santanyaya.
29: You also the one that posted about this guy in New Jersey. So Tom lives in the two worst states of the union, California half the time and New Jersey. And you guys voted for this, not you, but some of your fellow New Jerseyans voted for this Al-Qaeda-linked politician, this Adam Homaway or some Homaway, however you
12: and
29: say.
12: And he's very connected to the blind stiff.
29: Yeah, the blind sheik.
12: Blind sheik.
29: Yeah.
12: Who masterminded the first attack on the Twin Towers. He testified on his behalf. It's a very obviously liberal section of New Jersey near the Capitol. And he's probably going to be in Congress. And they never forget. Remember, people used to say that to us, never forget.
29: I gave you credit for that on my commentary yesterday. I mean, here's 25 years later, after Never Forget, they forgot. And they're voting for a guy that's got Al-Qaeda links, folks. This is crazy. This is how sick these people are. This is how far gone your fellow Americans are. And I think it's also how bad a Trump derangement syndrome is. But I do think that even if it was Marco Rubio or J.D. Vance or, I don't know, pick another name, it would still be the same. They'd be just as...
12: Stop right there. The Democrats tried to recruit Eisenhower and then vilified him as dumb. Nixon was evil. Ford was dumb. Reagan was dumb.
29: Yep.
12: Bush Sr. was
29: elitist.
12: Disconnected.
29: Yeah.
12: Bush Jr. was dumb.
29: Yeah.
12: Trump is evil and everything else. Anyone who thinks that this is that they're vilifying Trump just because he's Trump is wrong. Yes, they're using traits that he has, but they will attack the next guy. Remember, this is the party that nominated John Kerry, one of the richest people in America. John Kerry loses, and immediately after that, they attack Romney as being rich.
29: Yes, just like they attacked Trump for being Hitler, and yet Schumer can endorse a guy who's got a swastika.
12: He didn't understand, Bobby. You're so harsh.
29: Yeah,
12: he didn't
29: I know
12: for 20 years he was wearing that.
29: By the way, as much as I made the point, folks, that it's your neighbors that are voting for these guys, Tom made the point that no matter who it is, and I said it and he illustrated it, that no matter who it is, they're going to be, this is not about Trump derangement syndrome. This should be unnerving to you. It isn't just that these people are voting for people with these values. These people don't hate Trump. They hate your values that he's representing. They don't like what you believe in. They don't like you believing in God. They don't like your morals. They don't like any of your belief system. You're the problem, and the founding fathers are the problem. These people are whacked. And
12: 100%. That's how you get to a Tallarico who...
29: Yeah.
12: I talked about this yesterday on a Christian network. Tallarico said... God goes by many names, and he names a version of it on all of the
29: religions.
12: All of the religions. Really, what he's saying is he doesn't believe in anything.
29: Right.
12: If God is anything, everything, which he is not, he is something defined. If he was everything, then he would include the devil, so he's not everything. But if you can name him everything and say anything, and he's non-binary, and he's beyond definition, da-da-da, really what you're saying is you don't believe in anything.
29: Right.
12: And that's where the Democrats are. That's how you destroy religion, to say it is meaningless and of no value. On the other hand, as I think proved in my book, The Lessons of the American Civilization, no civilization can exist for long without a moral code, and no moral code can exist without the support of an educational system and religious institutions. And that is why they went after the religious institutions and why they took over the schools.
29: I told you for many years, folks, the foundation of this country, we were founded on property rights and personal and religion, religious freedom. So how do you topple the house? You chip away at the foundation. The foundation is our religious freedom. And if they can do that, the whole house topples. We need to be back in church. We need to get back to our founding principles. All

0: Democrat. You better be drink at the altar of abortion and the devaluing of human life. That's honestly, when I look about what they're doing to children in the name of whatever, in the name of, I don't even know what the name of, diversity, I don't know, in the name of understanding, oh, he's got to love people. What they're doing, destroying children's bodies when they're too young to make those decisions for life, and they're ridiculing women that are trying to, or men that are trying to detransition. It really is, to me, it's the party of Satan. I'm not joking. To me, it is.
1: Yeah. Well, look, they're going off the cliff, which is one reason midterms may not be as bad as you think. I got to run.
0: All right, you got to run too. Tom Del Beccaro, TomDell.com, TomDell.com. 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All right, let me hear this for you.
2: Traffic and weather. Penn Teledata Internet Traffic.
3: 22 is all clear in both directions. 78 westbound has overnight road work by 33. As far as the rest of your area roadways go, everything is clear and quiet. If you see a traffic problem from your cell phone, call #250 and say Lehigh Valley Traffic. I'm Michelle Taylor with your Penn Teledata Internet Traffic for the News Radio 790 WAEB Traffic Center.
0: The Acura with the forecast and News Radio 790 WAEB. Today, mostly sunny and hot. Not too humid yet. 92 the high. Tonight, mainly clear, rather warm, down to 62. Tomorrow, partly sunny, breezy, hot, more humid, the high 90. Couple of thunderstorms around late in the day into the evening. Sunday, sun, some clouds, not as hot nor as humid, but an afternoon thunderstorm cannot be ruled out. High 84 on Sunday, 84. Monday, partly to mostly sunny, 82. Tuesday, plenty of sun, 84. So here we go. We're even though we're not on the calendar, but at least weather-wise, it seems like we've finally hit summer, huh? 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We'll talk things over and get your weather request at 6:55 and again at 8:20 with Heather Zier. Again, 57 degrees. Dan Holzman has local news that follows this Fox News update on News Radio 790 WAEB. It's 5:30. Oops. There we go.
4: A Fox News alert. I'm Sue Guzman. The Senate, after an all-night session, passes a $70 billion immigration enforcement bill without limits on the $1.8 billion Trump settlement fund. 18 House Republicans joining Democrats as the House passed an aid package Thursday to Ukraine. Ukraine's President Zelensky calling for a face-to-face meeting with Russian President Vladimir Putin for peace talks to end the war. President Trump says he supports the idea.
5: I think it would be great if they met. They should get it done.
4: One person is dead, multiple people injured in a shooting at a home in Birmingham, Alabama. Birmingham police officer Darrell Freeman.
6: Well, we have been told by community members that location rarely has any incidents. So this is actually shocking to us that something of that nature occurred there. But like I said, we'll continue to investigate and see what transpired in this incident.
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7: It is 5:31 in the Penn Teledata newsroom. For the past year, drivers in Pennsylvania spotted holding a cell phone while behind the wheel were given written warnings. Beginning today, those warnings become fines.
8: Troopers will be out in force looking for this, proactively looking for this violation.
7: State Trooper Nathan Bronowski tells WFMZ drivers holding a cell phone behind the wheel, including at a stop sign or red light, are subject to $50 fines plus court costs effective today. A 71-year-old Albertus man died after an e-bike accident in Lehigh County this week. Philip Park died Tuesday, a day after the accident that happened at the 600 block of Franklin Street in Albertus. Investigators believe Park fell from the e-bike and sustained injuries that eventually killed him. Senator John Fetterman says he would vote against confirming Todd Blanche for Attorney General. The Pennsylvania Democrat said, quote, "I would not vote for him," and pointed to Blanche's efforts to create what Fetterman calls an anti-weaponization fund as reason for concern. He also questioned why the Trump administration would introduce the fund, given the scrutiny.

0: the scrutiny the war in Iran is facing. And he added, quote, I don't think we need any of these kind of distractions. 5:33 on WAEB. We've got your sports update coming along in just a few minutes.
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0: Time in a week. They beat the Padres yesterday 6-4. Phils are home this weekend. They'll play the White Sox. Yankees 2, Cleveland 1. The Yankees got some bad news. They found out that outfielder Aaron Judge has a stress fracture in a rib. No word how much time he'll miss. Rochester beat the Iron Pigs 7-1. Couple of really good hockey games to start the Stanley Cup Final. Yesterday, Carolina 4, Vegas 3 in overtime. The Stanley Cup Final tied 1-1. Game 2 of the NBA Finals tonight, the Knicks are in San Antonio. More news, 790WAEB.com. 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
8: Yes, he is. So you're feeling smart today. You got your buddy coming in, I think.
0: I got some backup coming in. So sir. Yeah. What are people not winning?
8: They're not winning tickets again. Now, this is now for, I think we're up to Tuesday's game. Wednesday. Wednesday Iron Pigs, I think it is. I forget which game we're on.
0: We've done through June 7th, I believe.
8: We have?
0: I think. Which is this Sunday, right?
8: Well, then I got the 4-pack of tickets for...
0: maybe a couple weeks.
8: Hmm? No, I got them for... Oh, yeah. So June... We're through June 7th? Yeah, then I got them for Tuesday, that's June 16th, though. Let's wait off. You know what? Instead, I think I'll do the tickets. Here we go. You ready?
0: Okay,
8: here's what we're going to do. Tickets for the live pro wrestling at the Allentown Fair.
0: Oh, okay.
8: Yes, you'll win tickets to the live pro wrestling at the Great Allentown Fair. Plus, we'll throw in the Mr. Bill since he's out there at the farmer's market at the fair.
0: Nice.
8: And you'll win both at 7:20 this morning. So
0: back to the old days with wrestling at the fairgrounds. All right.
8: Yep. So who are the new wrestlers these days? In other words, so when I grew up, I was Bruno Sammartino and, I don't know, some other guys. Then it became like the Hulk and...
0: Macho Man Randy Savage.
8: Yeah, and then it became what Dwayne the Rock Johnson,
0: John Cena.
8: Now who's the hot lick these days?
0: Oh, I guess Cody Rhodes is a big name.
8: Mm.
0: Roman Reigns is a big name.
8: Well, anyways, this is tickets for the wrestling at the fair, so your chance to win at 7:20 this morning.
0: Yeah.
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6: On 22 in both directions, everything is clear. On 78 westbound, there's overnight road work in the area of 33, but not causing...
3: 48 countries.
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8: ELP Capital temperature, 57 degrees.

0: Who played him in the movie? That was a great movie about him. I can't remember the name of it, but the actor that got in all kinds of trouble because of all kinds of sexual allegations, that was the guy that played Bobby Darin. But anyway, it was a good movie. Beyond a doubt, my heart will lead me there soon. Hey, I also got to get people, besides That's a Fact Jack at 7:20 for the wrestling tickets, I got to do at least one round of Thrills, Drills, and Grills this morning. A chance to win that $25 mini shopping spree at Accurate Hardware that'll get you running for that over $800 prize package. News Radio 790 WAEB. It is the Bobby Gunther Wall Show. That would be me. Good morning. I've used to have this guy on quite often. Finally was able to track him because he kind of fell off the face of the earth for a while there, but he's back, and that is Vince Everett Ellison. I'm so looking forward to having him on this morning. He is my guest coming up at 9:15. He wrote several books, one of them 25 Lies, and then The Iron Triangle. So he's my guest at 9:15. Kevin Jackson, former Fox News contributor, my guest at 9:40. So Vince talking about moral decay in America, and Kevin Jackson talking about the E. Jean Carroll saga. She, you know, boy, how come that's not getting coverage, huh? How come that story's not getting coverage? It's interesting. When it first came out, he's targeting his opposition. He's going after it. Yeah, now you realize she lied. And they have money traceable to people that were, she said she was doing this on her own. And now it's clear she perjured herself many times. The evidence sure points that way. Okay, it's alleged. So anyway, we're talking about the E. Jean Carroll saga with Kevin Jackson around 9:40. News Radio 790 WAEB. You know, by the way, I hosted the Blood Cancer United. It used to be the Leukemia and Lymphoma Society. It's now Blood Cancer United. The Visionary of the Year last night, they raised over $500,000. So in one night. So great job by all the candidates that ran. Really great job. And so I didn't get to, you know, I came home and I checked by the time I got home, it was late, but I still went online and saw that we had some backstabbing Republicans that betrayed Trump and us, quite honestly. We got Susan Collins, Murkowski, McConnell, and Tillis that just nixed the SAVE Act. I don't understand it for the life of me. I really don't. Tillis's argument is the only one. It doesn't even make sense, but at least he's got an argument. Is that it should be the state should set their election laws. In essence, that's his argument boils down to that. I could make the argument, why not? Because if you're going to have states starting to say that they're not going to do the Electoral College votes and award the votes the way the Founding Fathers intended, then we're in trouble. Some states are now going to award their Electoral College votes to the national popular vote winner rather than to the state's popular vote winner. And that's not the way it was intended, but anyway, those four backstabbers. But here's the interesting thing, though. The Senate did pass the $70 billion ICE Border Patrol funding package, and I believe in there is the money for the, let me see, what was it called? Gosh, come on! What was it called? The liability fund, about $2 billion for anybody that was targeted lawfare. I think that's in that bill. I'm just reading it right now. I'm just trying to double check that. First is inclusion. So the $1 billion of funding for upgrades to Trump's ballroom was later stripped out. Then it was the Department of Justice announcement that nearly $2 billion anti-weaponization fund, that was what it was called, was being launched to allow people to who felt targeted by the government to make a claim from this pot of taxpayer money. Several Republican senators voted that the money could be accessed by January 6th rioters. Did that get in there? I'm trying to see if that got in there. They just changed the story at the top of the fold because the top story was the four Republican senators that stabbed us in the back on the SAVE Act. This one just popped in and I just saw that. So he did get the money finally for ICE and Border Patrol. That's the good news. Don't know whether they stripped out that weaponization fund or not. 547 News Radio 790 WAEB. We're looking at 57 degrees.
1: Picture this. 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Confidence gone. Or maybe it's a big...
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2: Now, Pentella Data Internet traffic.
5: Both directions of 22 are clear. Overnight road work still going on, 78 westbound in the area of 33. You won't find any...
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0: Hot, but not too humid, even though it's going to be at 92. Tonight, mainly clear, rather warm, down to 62. Tomorrow, partly sunny, breezy, hot, more humid, 90. Couple of thunderstorms around late in the day into the evening tomorrow. Sunday, sun, some clouds, not as hot, nor as humid. But an afternoon thunderstorm cannot be ruled out Sunday. Sunday's high, 84. Monday, partly to mostly sunny, 82. Tuesday, plenty of sun, 84. Right now it's 57 degrees.
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0: And they got it sold quickly. But again, loving the words, stress-free, and all of that. That's, they really love the attention to detail, follow-up, professionalism, and stress-free. Selling, so you, they're get, and they got their price for the house. That's the biggest thing. We were just talking to some folks about this last night. But it's still, it's, some say the market is overpriced. Well, it might be, but it's supply and demand. And there's nothing you can do about that. And right now, they're projecting it's not going to change anytime soon. So housing is going up on average. Well, what year was it? 2 years ago, 11%. Last year, 8%. If you keep doing that, it's really the time to buy is now. And the time to sell. You can say, well, I could just wait. But the reason I'm saying now is the time to sell is because the interest rates are coming down. Plus, they are down slightly. And also, the time to sell is because there's just such pent-up demand. And so you can really probably get more than the price you're asking. But list with the John Campbell team, because they've got a lot of options in selling your house, not just listed and do an open house. There's the sold in 34-day program, the love it or leave it program, the preferred buyers list, lots of ways to get your house sold. And one way that's people are loving, and that's with a lot less stress because you're dealing with a great team that are pros that do this with a passion. It's not a job. It's not a hobby. The John Campbell Team, J-O-N, johncampbellteam.com. Dan Holzman, what's going on in the news?
11: Holding a cell phone behind the wheel is now a finable offense in Pennsylvania, and PPL and the PUC work things out. We'll tell you what it means at 6.
0: So then just hold it in front of the wheel. Just put it over, you know how you put your hands in, you kind of steer with your wrist, and you hold you do it that way there.
11: You mean the way most people drive now anyway?
0: Yeah, that would be it. So this guy loved this name when it came to pro wrestling, and I thought I'd wait till you came in here. Good old wrestling, his favorite name. He said the best name of all time, Chief J. Strongbow.
11: Chief J. Strongbow. I remember him back in the day. Yeah.
0: I figured that would be the real. There you go. Jerry, that worked well. He's got Dan salivating.
11: He was an 80s wrestler back in the day, Chief J. Strongbow.
0: Yeah. Remember when
11: loved wrestling when I was a kid. Oh, loved it.
0: Like I said, we used to go visit our mother twice a year. That's when we saw her, Christmas and Easter. And her husband was into wrestling. We weren't. And he'd be watching wrestling. We'd be sitting there on the couch with him. And I'm thinking, this is dumb. And the guy would have put his hands in his pants, and he was
11: you got brass knuckles in there,
0: and all that kind of stuff. I mean, people screaming and yelling. It was just
11: We went to a couple of shows at the Hamburg Fieldhouse back in the day, WWF shows. Often wondered if I saw Mike Mittman as a ring announcer without me knowing I'd someday work with him.
0: So. Yeah, just
11: boy, Mike Mittman's wrestling stories.
0: I know.
11: You talk about a guy who could write maybe three books.
0: Yeah,
11: between music and boxing and wrestling. Yeah. My goodness.
0: Yeah. He's got some stories to tell.
11: Yeah,
0: he should.
11: Some
0: write
11: of them
0: a book.
11: Are even true.
0: He should write a book.
11: He certainly could.
0: Yeah,
11: at least one.
0: He probably, you should encourage him to do that, actually, because he'd probably be a pretty good seller.
11: Oh.
0: Huh?
11: Yeah.
0: I mean, just because it's when he tells the stories, if you just tell the stories, it would be just such easy reading. I mean, it would be just, you'd be very compelling.
11: Yeah. All the musicians he knows. And
0: All right. It's 5:55 News Radio 790 WAEB. The doctors at the Lehigh Valley Orthopedic Institute have done, as you know, a great job for me. They are nationally ranked top 3% of the country for orthopedics. That's based on patient satisfaction, and people are happy with their outcomes because these are great teams of, well, it's the doctor and the team that surrounds him, his physician assistants, all the different people. I remember when I went to see Dr. McConnell for my back, he brought in, there were three other people. One was a resident assistant. He goes, you mind if they join us? I'm like, no. And then the other two were regular members of the team. All that knowledge in one room looking at my situation. And that's the, and by the way, I think I told you the story before. It ended up being therapy for my back, which was easy to do. Just have to be disciplined. And then the other thing, you know, to make sure you do it. 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But I got to tell you, I think I told you this. They were so thorough, and he explained things so well that I left there. I felt like with less pain psychologically, it was a boost. Just knowing that he knew and that it was so fixable. Anyway, why are you putting up with the pain? Talk to the doctors and find out what the options are with the Lehigh Valley Orthopedic Institute, lvhn.org/ortho.
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0: This, so I'll just read the headline. Spencer Pratt hangs on uncounted votes as Karen Bass secures spot in LA mayoral race. And that's, we talked about this. I said, I wouldn't be counting your chickens before they're hatched with Spencer Pratt because it's California. Well, yesterday he was declaring victory. Today, he's hanging on uncounted votes. And God only knows how many of them there are. Because, again, it's California. Then, if you didn't hear, we got stabbed in the back on the SAVE Act by Tillis, Murkowski, Collins, and Mitch McConnell. My question is this. Do you even think Mitch McConnell knows he's alive? Who voted for him? You know, they want to talk about the auto pen and Joe Biden, and they should. But who's voting for Mitch McConnell? Because it sure as hell isn't Mitch McConnell. This is the poster child for term limits. This is ridiculous. These people want to try to say that the Supreme Court shouldn't serve till for their life. These people shouldn't, and they do. Anyway, it is... 57 degrees. Dan Holzman has local news that follows your Fox News update at 6 o'clock.
15: They pulled an all-nighter at the Senate. I'm Dave Anthony, Fox News, finally wrapping up a little over an hour ago.
16: On this vote, the yeas are 52, the nays are 47. This bill, as amended, is passed.
15: approving nearly $70 billion to fund Border Patrol and immigration enforcement through 2029. No Democrats voted for that, as they call ICE out of control and demand reforms, but they couldn't block the funding because the GOP used a special process that could not be filibustered. The bill goes to the House next.
16: Senators put forth a number of amendments. One proposed by Minority Leader Chuck Schumer would have required a ban on a fund meant to make payments to those who claimed the government has been weaponized against them. Republicans Susan Collins of Maine, Dan Sullivan of Alaska, and John Husted of Ohio voted for it.
15: That's Fox's Jessica Rosenthal, but ultimately the amendment failed. Nearly $1.8 billion in that fund set up as part of President Trump's IRS lawsuit settlement intended to pay those who claim they were political targets of the Biden Justice Department. Acting Attorney General Todd Blanche told lawmakers in both parties opposing the fund it will not be set up after all. There's still no deal to end the Iran conflict, but President Trump says as talks continue,
17: they will never have a nuclear weapon.
18: So again, the president maintaining that the U.S. will win either militarily or on paper, even as peace talks stall. With no timeline as to when the conflict in the Middle East will end, though, Ukrainian President Volodymyr Zelensky is taking steps to end the war in his country. He's proposing direct engagement with Russian President Vladimir Putin, saying it would be wrong to wait until Europe returns to the center of attention.
15: Fox's Madeline Rivera. There's a new push for the U.S. to give Ukraine more help in the war against Russia. The House approved a new security package, $1.5 billion in assistance, $8 billion in loans, and it would extend a program for the Pentagon to send weapons and military equipment. Democrats pushed the bill, got 18 Republicans to support it, but President Trump opposes that Ukraine aid and could veto the measure. America's listening to Fox News.
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5: We're going into the peak of the travel season with FIFA World Cup and Major League Baseball All-Star Game on vacations. So there's going to be a lot of traffic out there, and our job is to save lives. And we're going to go out there, and we're going to enforce the Paul Miller Law.
1: The law is named after a Lackawanna County man killed by a driver who was reaching for his cell phone at the time of the crash. Fines will be $50 plus court costs. For the past year, violators were only issued written warnings. Electricity bills are about to go higher for PPL customers again. The utility company says that they and the Public Utility Commission have agreed to a settlement that will raise the average residential customer's distribution rate by more than 3%. PPL reportedly was seeking a 7% increase. The rate hike takes effect July 1. New Jersey officials are touting changes made to speed up the process for real ID. Here's Natalie Migliori.
6: Governor Mikey Sherrill says the Motor Vehicle Commission has processed 300,000 real IDs since she took office in January.
7: That included over 100,000 in May alone, the most ever. So we are really not just hitting the ground sprinting.
6: The governor says on average, real ID wait times have been cut from 73 days to 40 days. New Jersey is known for its long MVC wait times, but officials are encouraging residents to take advantage of resources for a streamlined experience.
1: At 6:06, we'll do sports. Zach Wheeler pitched a great game yesterday. The Phillies beat the Padres 6-4. Phillies sweep all three from San Diego. They're home to the White Sox tonight. Yankees 2, Cleveland 1. Yankees superstar Aaron Judge is going to miss a substantial amount of time. He's got a stress fracture in a rib. No word how long he'll miss. Rochester beat the Iron Pigs 7-1. Carolina 4, Vegas 3 in overtime. That's a thriller. The Stanley Cup final tied one game apiece. NBA Finals game 2 tonight. San Antonio hosts New York. More news, 790WAEB.com. 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
0: All right, and it's Gunther at News Radio 790 WAEB. Check out something. The SAVE Act. So they passed the one bill yesterday, which is going to fund. It sounds like it's totally funding ICE and Border Patrol. So that got through after all of the, right? It sounds like he got what he wanted, right?
1: That's what it seems to be at face value, yeah.
0: So how did that slip through? I thought the Democrats were never going to do that.
1: I don't know. I wonder if there was some sort of deal made behind the scenes.
0: I don't know. But there was not a lot of noise, not a lot of... You think they'd find at least somebody on the Democrat side, like Bernie, railing against it, like nothing.
1: Well, like, I mean, it happened overnight, I guess.
0: Yeah,
1: right?
0: I know. So maybe maybe it's just a matter of hours. I don't know. Yeah, but it passed. And this is the one that held up the reconciliation. And now it's done. Now, I don't know. They took out of here the money for the ballroom. And the ballroom is paid for. You say, well, what does he need money for the ballroom for? Because they were going to do that drone pad on top at the request of the Secret Service and other, and the bulletproof glass, which is, you know.
1: I would have thought that would have just been standard operating procedure, the bulletproof glass.
0: Well, Trump's got the money to do all the work, but then to upgrade
1: right. To
0: the bulletproof windows, which is a request of the Secret Service and all of that stuff, that's money he didn't have donated. Mm. And so he asked for it, and they don't want the ballroom. So that got taken out. But then the weaponization part got put in. And I don't know if that passed in this bill or not, because they said they wouldn't pass it with the quote-unquote slush fund. But by the way, when you really read that, this goes back, people think it applies to January 6th, and I suppose it could, but this was meant even for Democrats who feel like they were targeted by the government. Remember we had Michael, what was his name, the guy, Devil Inside the Beltway? Remember him? The guy that wrote the book, Devil Inside.
1: Michael Daugherty?
0: Michael Daugherty. And people like that who were targeted by the government. like the Finnecums. Remember Finnecum out and the guy that got killed out in Montana somewhere or wherever it was? You know, it could be people like that. But no, so I don't know where I don't know whether the weaponization part was stayed in. Anyway, so I'd share that with you. Just talk about that. News Radio 790 WAEB.
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2: Both directions of 22 are clear, same with 78 in Pennsylvania and in New Jersey. 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
0: 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DLP capital temperature, 57 degrees at News Radio 790 WAEB. It is the Bobby Gunther Wall Show. Pretty good looking morning.

0: News Radio 790 WAEB. And it is Gunther. Good morning. Lots of ways to win. How about this? 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What a great prize package. 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I want to just share this thought. This is, I never heard of it. Maybe he's somebody I should know. Rowan Atkinson. I've seen his picture. I think, what does he play? Dan might know. He plays a character, I believe, on what's... Oh, when Dan comes over, he can maybe help me figure it out. Mr. Bean? Something like that? Anyway, he writes, George Clooney says I'm dividing people in with my opinions. I guess he's got some strong opinions on politics. George Clooney says I'm dividing people with my opinions, but what truly divides society is mocking anyone who thinks differently and pretending only certain opinions deserve to be heard. And he didn't stop there. You know what's even more dangerous? Using fame and influence to shame ordinary people simply because they refuse to follow whatever political narrative Hollywood expects them to support. End quote from Rowan Atkinson. That is so well said. You see where I thought maybe it was being exaggerated, I guess, or maybe totally made up till I saw it at multiple sites now. De Niro having a meltdown over how much taxes Mondami wants from him. I helped him get elected. You want socialism, buddy. This is it. Good luck to you. 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
7: 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No problems on 80 or 33. 209, 309, 611, all clear, same with the rest of your roadways. I'm Michelle Taylor with your Penn Teledata Internet traffic from the News Radio 790 WAEB Traffic Center.
0: AccuWeather today, mostly sunny and hot, but not too humid, high 92. Tonight, mainly clear, rather warm, 62. Tomorrow, partly sunny, breezy, hot, more humid, 90. A couple of thunderstorms will be around late in the day into the evening tomorrow, so we'll see about the races. Sunday, sun, some clouds, not as hot nor as humid. But an afternoon thunderstorm cannot be ruled out, high 84 on Sunday. Right now, 620. And 58 degrees. 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So, final 2 days, they're closed Sundays. They're closed Sundays. I don't know if they're going to be open Sundays even in the fall. He likes his Sundays off. And anyway, Hager Furniture, to open final 2 days, open 6 days a week, 242 Delaware Avenue in Palmerton. Dan, what's going on in the news?
8: A 2000 murder victim in Massachusetts has been ID'd as an Allentown girl. And lawmakers on Capitol Hill pulled an all-nighter. We'll tell you what resulted at 6:30.
0: Hi, News Radio 790 WAEB. Watch the cell phones today. Cannot get caught with it in your hands. Not even stopped at a traffic light. Don't even, you know.
8: So if you want to play That's a Fact, Jack, on the way to work today,
0: yes, you got to pull
8: over somewhere.
0: Yeah, but if you're pulled, can you
8: or
0: have
8: you go hands-free, I should say, I guess.
0: Well, no, but can you have a cell phone if you're pulled off to the side of the road? If you're on the road.
8: Can I say definitively, yes, I don't know that I can. I would think you could because you're off the thoroughfare, but I don't know that for 100% certainty.
0: Yeah.
8: I would say probably.
0: Let's say you pull off because you got a flat tire, got a call, so to me, you got to be able to be on the phone at that point as long as you're not driving or, you know, whatever. But
8: yeah, you're not in. I would tend to think that you're allowed to do that, but I can't.
0: Yeah.
8: I don't know.
0: So just pull over and whatever. Just watch the phones because today they can start. Last year they could warn you. Now they can fine you.
8: Now you can still put your makeup though on the way and you know blow dry your hair. However, so
0: yeah,
8: you can do that.
0: So we're gonna do a round of. Thrills, drills, and grills. A round of that. Pick out a dad.
8: Okay.
0: And do that. Now, you know what I'm going to, I'm just going to do it at 8:45. I think we're ahead, aren't we? We're about caught up now.
8: We're okay.
0: Yeah. I think I need to do one today and then one Monday and Tuesday, and we should be ready to do the grand prize winner on Wednesday.
8: All right.
0: So three more chances to get qualified. We'll do that at 8:45 this morning. News Radio 790 WAEB. And about an hour from now, That's a Fact, Jack, with that the wrestling tickets for the wrestling show coming to the Great Allentown Fair. 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His demeanor is just... during tax season, and it's crunch time, his demeanor remains so calm that it's impressive. 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It is time for the Rescue Medical Minute, which is a reminder that we do have the Rescue Healthline show live every Saturday morning from 6 to 8 here on News Radio 790 WAEB. So check it out tomorrow morning.

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3: She was excited about her new job.
4: Day one, literally 8 a.m., I have an email that says, "Good morning, let's create the largest networking community on the planet."
3: Lisa's new boss was a 6'5" entrepreneur from Israel named Adam Newman, and he had a brand new startup called WeWork.
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1: If you're hearing this, you should be concerned about the Asian longhorned beetle, an invasive species that's destroying our trees. But you can help. Look for the signs and help stop the beetle.
0: Look up, look down, look around. Look up, look down, look around. In the trees and on the ground, 'cause the ALB must be found.
1: Some signs of the ALB are dime-sized holes on tree trunks, a sawdust-like material called frass, and the beetle itself, with a long black body and white spots.
0: Look up, look down, look around. Look up, look down, look around. In the trees and on the ground, 'cause the ALB must be found.
2: 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All right, it's 58 degrees. Talked about the iHeartRadio Music Festival. Guess what else we got for you? 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At 8 this morning, we want to write these down, 11 this morning, 2 this afternoon, and 5 this evening. Put those reminders on your phone, listen for the keyword, and you'll enter that to win at 790 WAEB.

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1: News. I'm CJ Papa. The Votorama in the Senate now complete, lasting about 17 hours, ending just before 5 a.m. Eastern.
2: On this vote, the yeas are 52, the nays are 47. This bill, as amended, is passed.
1: Republican senators greenlight $70 billion to fund President Trump's immigration enforcement agencies, including ICE and CBP, for 3 years through the end of his second term. Nothing about the president's ballroom made it through. The bill goes to the House, which is not in session today. President Trump still pushing for peace with Iran.
3: Main parts of the deal is they can't have a nuclear weapon.
1: Now, the president hits the road today, traveling to Chippewa County, Wisconsin, speaking to farmers, touting the savings for them and the one big, beautiful bill. Maine's primary is Tuesday, and battled Democratic Senate candidate Graham Plattner campaigns today with Senator Bernie Sanders and Representatives Alexandria Ocasio-Cortez and Ro Khanna. 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
5: It is 6:31 in the Pentel Data Newsroom. Back in 2000, a mutilated body was found in a Massachusetts parking lot.
6: It took investigators less than a year to identify the killer, but they did not know who he had killed.
5: That has all changed now. The district attorney in Massachusetts, Kevin Hayden, says the body that was found back in 2000 is now identified as that of 16-year-old Tiffany Bradley. She was an Allentown girl who was trafficked across state lines, decapitated, and dismembered. Her aunt is Shakira Wiggins, and she says she's pleased that the situation has been resolved.
7: It is totally amazing that after 26 years, people care enough to give her a name and return her to her family.
5: The man who killed the teenager pleaded guilty to the murder back in 2005. He is serving life in prison. The Hershey Park Workers Union is one step closer to going on strike. The union reportedly voted this week to authorize a strike, but Hershey Entertainment and Resorts notes it's not been made aware of any plans to move forward with a walkout. The strike authorization vote took place after union members overwhelmingly rejected Hershey Entertainment's latest contract offer. The company says it remains, quote, committed to the bargaining process and to continuing discussions with the union. 6:33 sports straight ahead.
8: Hi, Tony Iannelli for St. Luke's University Health Network. Did you know that St. Luke's is recognized by the U.S. Department of Health and Human Services as the number one health system in the nation?
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5: The Iron Pigs are really scuffling right now. 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Game 2 of the Stanley Cup Final, a thriller. Carolina beats Vegas 4-3 in overtime. That series tied 1-1. Game 2 of the NBA Finals tonight, the Knicks are in San Antonio. 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
0: The Knicks have a one-game lead, do they not?
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0: DLP, they have another event coming up. 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

0: Congratulations to Blood Cancer United and the Visionary of the Year, raising over $500,000 last night. What a night. What a night. Julia and Wilbur were the honored heroes. They've overcome their battles with blood cancers, and oh my word, just two great stories. Wilbur lost his sister too to blood cancer, but he made it. Julia's when she's done with her treatments, and she's in the middle of them now, will be 4 years old, diagnosed when she was a year and a half. So that's what the money was raised for last night, is the battle against blood cancers, not just for children, but for people of all ages, and $500,000. I got to MC it last night, so congratulations to all the teams. I did that last year, as you know, and that was, whew, that was a hard, hard fundraiser. Just really stressful and difficult, so people go through a lot to raise money, but not as much as the people that are battling blood cancer. So if you're battling blood cancer, there's people out there fighting for you, just so you know. News Radio 790 WAEB 643. There's more news on this nut job in Maine. They just keep uncovering more and more and more. Honestly, it's interesting. Who was the leader in the clubhouse first? Tom Steyer? I don't know. He never won. Wait. It was Eric Swalwell, and they outed him because they didn't want him. And there was somebody else that was leading. Was that for the mayor's race or governor? I keep getting that confused. But regardless, this Plantner guy in Maine, I want to say to the Republicans, stop finding stuff already and wait till it's too close for them to change him out. There was a woman that dropped out of the race because she didn't get the endorsement. Now, as this Plantner is unraveling, there's even more text. Folks, it keeps getting worse. But Bernie Sanders doubled down on the endorsement. None of it matters, folks. Character doesn't matter. The fact that he had a Nazi swastika, there's women who dated him are just revealing just what he was like. I think it was an ex-wife is saying he knew darn well what the swastika was and shouted German phrases. He called Jesus's mother Mary a skank. And this is what the Democrats want to be associated with. This is where our America is headed. It is so maddening to me that there are many people who are Republicans that are angry and they're not going to vote. And the other side is way more energized. Even if we were energized and we didn't have people like whatever, Tucker Carlson, that undercutting and infighting and Massey and all those. But bottom line is we need to get out and vote. Otherwise, we lose the Republic. What's your option? So you want to hold your nose, you want to be mad? What's your plan B? Revolution? You're going to be like them? You got to get motivated. You got to vote. You can't get discouraged. I know they had the Tea Party meeting last night, and the woman that was on with Doctors Against Organ Harvesting, Jenny Sheeks, was their guest last night. I hope that went well. Thanks, everybody, for attending that. I couldn't go because I was at the Blood Cancer United event, the MAGA meeting last night. 6:45. 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
0: Partly sunny, breezy, hot, more humid, 90. Couple of thunderstorms around late in the day or into the evening tomorrow. Sunday, some sun, some clouds, not as hot or humid, but an afternoon thunderstorm cannot be ruled out on Sunday either. High 84. Going in depth with Heather Zare in a couple of minutes here on News Radio 790 WAEB. Mr. Bill's Poultry Market and the Allentown Fairgrounds Farmers Market. I got more of my turkey barbecue for them to for me to have for breakfast. Trying to eat healthier and just trying to eat with protein. You know, they say if you eat sweets in the morning, it sets your body up to crave sweets all day. So I'm trying not to eat sweets in the morning. It's one of the things I'm doing. And I'd love eating this all this different stuff from Mr. Bill's. From his, sometimes I get his turkey bacon. Sometimes I get his turkey sausage. Boy, his apple cinnamon. And the sage. I love the apple cinnamon. Sausage links for breakfast from Mr. Bill's. They're sausage links and the sage sausage links. Then the turkey bacon. And then, but right now I'm doing the turkey barbecue. Sometimes I do the bone broth. I get on these different kicks. Still doing that. I do the chicken cutlets because it's great for breakfast. Yeah, they are phenomenal. It's a new item that they just added. All this great stuff at Mr. Bill's Poultry Market. in the Allentown Fairgrounds Farmers Market. Grill with Mr. Bill this weekend. All those turkey burgers and more. 17th and Chew in Allentown. MrBills.com. Dan, what's going on in the news?
13: An Allentown girl missing since 2000 has been identified as a Massachusetts murder victim, and holding a phone behind the wheel could hit you square in the wallet. Those stories, 7 o'clock.
0: This story out of Massachusetts, they got the guy,
13: mm-hmm.
0: so he admitted he killed her?
13: Yes.
0: But they didn't find her body. He didn't tell them where he...
13: They had the body, but the body was decapitated and dismembered.
0: So it took them that long to figure it out?
13: They couldn't ID the body. Then they recently were able to test DNA from a brother of the victim, and that's what led them to the identification 26 years later.
0: Sad story. Sex trafficking.
13: It's an ugly one.
0: So I was talking to the Annie Cyrus, who was sold into marriage at age 13 in Iran. Next week, I'm talking to a woman. What is her name here? Juliet Engel, sex trafficked at age 10 by her father. By her father. She is my guest next week. Yeah. Is Radio Sevenati, WAEB.
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0: 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Let's do the birthdays. Got a lot of those. 654 and 61 degrees. Let's see here. We're celebrating our 52nd anniversary, Gunther. We're the loves of our lives, blessed by God from our beginning together as high school sweethearts, our marriage and our life together, including raising our daughter, Tara, and being so lucky to have grandchildren, Joshua and Eris. We live in White Township, New Jersey. A happy anniversary, 52nd wedding anniversary to Bob and Sandy DeMarco. Congratulations on that. Who else we got here? A happy birthday this morning. Actually, this was another happy anniversary. This is a happy anniversary to Charles and Linda Vetter Jr. from the congregation at Holy Cross Evangelical Lutheran Church in Bethlehem. Happy birthday to Deanne Bundy and Andrea Marzano. Happy 53rd birthday to Brother Knight Derek McCauley from the Knights of Columbus Council 14397. Naomi Thomas, happy birthday from your friends at United Church of Christ in Greenewalls. All of us here at the Therapeutic Arts Group wish a happy birthday to one of our younger participants in music therapy, Lawrence Cardero of Bethlehem, turning 9 on June 6th. Then we got a birthday greeting going. Also, happiest birthday wish to David Englert of Phillipsburg, New Jersey, with the Therapeutic Arts Group. He is turning 46 tomorrow. Congratulations and happy birthday. Giovanni Poloni, a very happy birthday from all of his brother knights at the Knights of Columbus Queenship of Mary Council 4050. Happy 45th birthday to my nephew, Travis Lanning of Easton. Recently became a dad for the first time, welcoming a baby boy into our family. So happy birthday and congratulations, Travis Lanning of Easton. With love from Aunt Bonnie. A birthday greeting to Linda Becker, the love of my life and best friend for 53 years. That's from your hubby, Carl. Very happy birthday to Linda Becker. Let's see. Lehigh Christian Academy faculty, staff, and students wish Alex DeJesus of Bethlehem a very happy birthday. Pennsylvanians for Human Life wish Joseph Nestor a happy birthday. That would be from everybody at the Bethlehem Easton chapter. Happy 17th birthday to Andre Miller. We're so proud of you as you complete your junior year at Catasauqua High School. All of our love from Mom, Zay, Nova, Uncle Matt, Grammy, and Pop Pop. Happy 17th to Andrea Miller. Andre Miller. Heather Lynn Herman, a very special daughter, sister, wife, mom, and friend. Her kindness and caring have been gifts to many. May this be a great day and a great year with love from Mom, Dad, Joseph, Olivia, Roman, Danielle, Ava, and Mark. Happy birthday to Heather Lynn Herman. Birthday greeting going out this morning to Mike Bilo, B-I-L-O. Happy 50th birthday. That is sent in with love from Ralph, Sandy, Stephanie, and Emily. So happy birthday, Mike Bilo. You, sir, are the winner of the award-winning Musical Sunday Brunch for Two at the beautiful Historic Hotel Bethlehem. So happy birthday, Mike. Happy birthday to all the birthday folks, and thank you. The in-depth Thank You for the Forecast Q&A brought to you by the beautiful Historic Hotel Bethlehem. Outdoor dining at the Hotel B, or the Hotel B Ice Cream Parlor with the Penn State Creamery Ice Cream. A great idea this warm weekend. And the beautiful Historic Hotel Bethlehem brings you Heather Zare. Good morning.
15: Good morning.
0: Beautiful looking morning on our way to three pretty nice days.
15: Yeah, I mean, it does get pretty toasty, but aside from that, we're really not going to have a whole lot to fuss over. We even get a little bit of rain in here, and I do think that that can come with some downpours and maybe gusty winds with these thunderstorms that'll be around late tomorrow and into tomorrow evening, but not widespread severe weather, so, just a bit wet and gusty.
0: Pretty sure everybody, Joe seemed pretty sure of it, you seem pretty sure of it, that we're definitely going to get those thunderstorms tomorrow.
15: Yep, I think that it is a pretty high chance. I'm looking at pops maybe for tomorrow of about 70%, and that's, again, mostly in the evening. I think we're talking mostly like 5 p.m. on to maybe midnight or so.
0: But not everybody gets one.
15: Not everyone is going to get it, but I do think a lot of people are going to get rain out of this.
0: Oh, well, I'm hoping to get our racing in. I guess we'll just have to see how it all plays out.
15: Always the trick, isn't it?
0: Yes, it is, yeah. How about give me an official forecast here?
15: Well, for today, it's hot, mostly sunny, but not too humid. High about 92, and we stay rather warm tonight. It's mainly clear with a low of 62. Tomorrow, partly sunny, breezy, hot, and more humid with a high of 90. And then a couple of thunderstorms will be around late in the day and into the evening hours. Sun and some clouds then for Sunday. Not as hot nor as humid with an afternoon thunderstorm chance and a high of 84. And then we're dry and fairly comfortable. Highs in the low to mid 80s Monday and Tuesday.
0: I'll check back at 8:20. Thank you, Heather. Right now, 59 degrees.
16: Burn the midnight oil and then some. I'm Dave Anthony, Fox News. Senators were up all night working on a contentious funding bill, and just before 5 o'clock this morning, a 52-47 final vote.
17: This bill, as amended, is passed.
16: It's Republicans cheering because no Democrats supported this legislation, providing nearly $70 billion for Border Patrol and Immigration and Customs Enforcement through 2029. They call ICE out of control and want reforms, but the bill passed using a reconciliation process they could not block. Some amendments to the bill failed, including an attempt for Congress to block a nearly $1.8 billion fund the Trump administration set up to pay those who claim they were politically targeted by the Biden Justice Department. But the acting attorney general, after pushback from Republicans and Democrats, now says that fund will not be set up. The Senate bill also does not include $1 billion in security for the controversial White House ballroom. President Trump says is privately funded and posted late last night on Truth Social is vital for national security, but there's a court hearing today challenging him.
18: A lower court judge had ordered that construction on the new ballroom stop. Judge Richard Leon agreed with the National Trust for Historic Preservation, which had sued, saying the changes require congressional approval. But a three-judge appellate panel allowed construction to move forward through at least early June, when when they hear arguments. The deputy director of the Secret Service has filed documents explaining that stopping this project could put lives in danger.
16: Fox's Jessica Rosenthal. Still no deal to the U.S. conflict, and with Iran ending, President Trump says the goal remains to stop Iran from having a nuclear weapon.
19: We're going to win on paper. Or we're going to win military. One way or the other.
20: Now, at the moment, there are doubts over a potential peace deal. Israeli forces and the Iranian-backed militant group Hezbollah continue to exchange strikes, despite Israel and Lebanon agreeing to a ceasefire. Hezbollah has rejected the latest deal, saying it's humiliating and is demanding all Israeli troops retreat from Lebanon.
16: Jeff Paul in Dubai. 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
13: Massachusetts parking lot. For 26 years since, authorities were unable to ID the victim. That changed on Thursday.
33: We can tell you who Chelsea Jane Doe is. Her name is Tiffany Bradley. She was from Pennsylvania.
13: Kevin Hayden's the Suffolk County DA. The girl was from Allentown. Investigators say she was trafficked across state lines and then murdered. Hayden says the FBI was able to use the DNA from the girl's brother to identify the victim. The man who committed the grisly murder admitted to the killing and is currently serving a life sentence. For the past year, drivers in Pennsylvania spotted holding a cell phone while behind the wheel were given written warnings. Beginning today, those warnings become fines.
1: Troopers will be out in force looking for this, proactively looking for this violation.
3: State Trooper Nathan Brunowski tells WFMZ drivers holding a cell phone behind the wheel, including at a stop sign or red light, are subject to a $50 fine plus court costs. 7 past 7 in sports, Phillies 6, Padres 4. The Phillies host the White Sox tonight. Yankees 2, Cleveland 1. Rochester beat the Iron Pigs 7-1. Heck of a hockey game last night. Carolina comes from behind. They beat Vegas 4-3 in overtime. The Stanley Cup final tied one game apiece. Game 2 of the NBA finals tonight. The Knicks have a 1-0 lead. They'll visit San Antonio tonight. More news, 790WAEB.com. 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
0: All right, so coming up in minutes here, about 10, 12 minutes, it is your chance to win tickets. It's called the Stars and Stripes and Slams Live Pro Wrestling returning to the Great Allentown Fair Thursday, September 3rd. And we're giving you a chance to win a pair of those tickets and the Mr. Bill's Poultry Market Sampler Pack. You'll win both at 7:20 this morning. If you can spank Danny's Fanny and beat Tony, he's in here too. Good morning there, sir.
5: Good morning, Gunther. Oh, hey.
0: It's great. Thanks for making noise.
5: Sorry about that. I had to get my equipment set up here.
0: So anyway, we're going to do that at 7:20 this morning. It's just Dan's feeling pretty smart, but he's relying heavily on Tony.
5: Right.
0: So don't know that that's a good game plan. It'd be like relying on me to win at Grandview. But yeah, I digress. 708 News Radio 790 WAEB. So about 12 minutes away, your chance to win those. You got your chat with the chamber coming up at 7:40
5: yes,
0: or so. What do you got? Some cool prizes with that, I'm assuming?
5: Yeah, I do. What do you got? Let me get them. How about I give card to Pliables. That's a fun place and a good place. Two tickets, Wind Creek Event Center, the Daniel Tosh, My Friend Farewell Tour. Oh, I don't know.
0: Who's Daniel Tosh?
5: The guy that does that. He does a farewell tour. Yeah, it's a comedy powerhouse. Best known on Comedy Central. He was on Comedy Central.
0: Oh,
5: yeah.
0: Nice. Okay.
5: Yeah.
0: Okay.
5: This. How about tea at the Sarah Mansion? Tea for two at the Sarah Mansion. That can't be anything but a lot of fun.
0: Yeah. Mm-hmm. All right. Hey. All right. So sounds good. All right. Yeah. So that's your chance to win those coming up at 7:40 with our chat with the chamber. That's on the way. So that, and then we got our thrills, drills, and grills. Lots of ways to win. 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
2: Oh, when the sun beats down and burns the tar up on the roof.
0: DLP Capital Temperature, 61.
2: And your shoes get so hot, you wish your tired feet were fireproof.
0: It'll be nice and warm this weekend.
2: Unbearable.
0: So I figure we'll play a little Sound of Summer.

0: Sound of summer there as we head towards summer, and we got summer-like weather this weekend. Boy, really going
1: to
0: be...
1: Yeah, I hope you get to race. I'm holding my breath for you.
0: It doesn't sound good, but we'll see. Keep our fingers crossed, and you never know. Sometimes everything misses Grandview. Sometimes, you know, we'll see. We'll see what happens. Are you golfing these days?
1: Yeah, yeah.
0: Oh, you're back to golfing?
1: I mean, not... Yeah, yeah.
0: Did you end up golfing with Rich Lerner?
1: I'm going to.
0: Oh, you're going
1: to? Yeah.
0: Okay.
1: That's got to be a little concerned.
0: Rich Lerner from the Golf Channel, who got a start here on my morning show years ago when we were over in Fenwick Street. Yeah, great guy, and he's made a great name for himself.
1: Did you see potential when he was here at that time, Gunther, way back? You started with...
0: Was very well. He really knew his stuff. I mean, if that's what you're saying, he had poise, he had great mic presence, but, he had it if you want to... He had it,
1: yes.
0: I guess you'd say. Yeah. I didn't realize at the time what an incredible... I mean, I sort of did, but not really until you just really, as he goes along, what a great golfer he is and was, but is still to this day.
1: That has me a little concerned.
0: Yeah, so you're going to be golfing with him, and hopefully that isn't a crash and burn for you. That'd be like me driving with A.J. Foyt or something, you know?
1: He never came back to the area again.
0: He never did. He never picked up another club again. He gave it up for some reason after that game with Tony. We don't know what happened. Anyway, News Radio 790 WAEB. The SAVE Act doesn't get passed thanks to Susan Collins, Lisa Murkowski, Tillis, and Mitch McConnell. Now, let me see if Dan is there. Dan.
2: Yeah.
0: We're all upset about the... What was the pen? What were they calling that? The pen with the
2: auto pen?
0: The auto pen.
2: Yeah.
0: The auto pen with Biden.
2: Mm-hmm.
0: Who's casting Mitch McConnell's votes? Because it sure as hell ain't Mitch McConnell.
2: Boy, he...
0: Huh?
2: Yeah, his term can't end soon enough, really. If you're going to be fair, if you're going to kill Joe Biden for being incoherent...
0: Oh, Mitch McConnell
2: doesn't... I'll give you credit. You have said about Mitch McConnell for probably 2 years now.
0: Maybe. Yeah, he belongs gone.
2: Yeah,
0: Let me do something totally tacky.
2: Oh, I love when you do that.
0: This is going to... I can't believe you'd be that cruel. How soon after he leaves office does he go toes up?
2: Well...
0: Let's get Vegas! Vegas odds makers, get on it!
2: Are you surprised that that Joe Biden is still with us? It's been almost 2 years.
0: Well, because he's got memory issues, and he's got a slow gait, and he walks feebly and all that, but I think he's got a few years left in him. McConnell, how many videos do they have of him, like, walking on a flat floor, and he falls?
2: Well, I mean, Biden had his share, too.
0: Well, that was mostly, one was on stage. He tripped over something, but most of his was going up air... Up the steps.
2: So, is that going to be your next poll? Who lives out?
0: Oh, there you go. Let's do it. That's a good poll. Let's do it. Who lasts longer, Joe Biden or Mitch McConnell?
2: We might not have a result on that for a while.
0: We'll have a prediction, and then when it happens, we'll see how good my audience was. That's tacky, and it's I can't believe you'd be making. Why not? Why not, folks? They don't give a crap about you. Or the SAVE Act or anything else.
2: You're not rooting for it.
0: No.
2: Like they're rooting for Trump to drop over.
0: No, I'm not rooting for it. But the point, no, I'm not at all. But my point is, this is, do you think that him being in office, he should have resigned and somebody should have been appointed. This is, talk about not caring about the public.
2: Yeah, I don't see him being able to do, quote, the people's business in Kentucky.
0: Who's voting for Mitch McConnell? That is a fair question. Who is voting for Mitch McConnell? Because it isn't Mitch McConnell. No way in hell is it Mitch McConnell. Anyway, I digress.
1: That's a good point.
0: It's seriously, if we're going to all bust Joe Biden's chops, Mitch McConnell's a Republican, and, you know, turnabout is fair play, and I'm only being fair. This is bull crap. Who's voting for Mitch McConnell? Because it isn't Mitch McConnell. News Radio 790 WAEB. Ay. So how you doing?
1: Good? I'm doing great, Gunther. It's a beautiful day.
0: Are you going to golf this weekend?
1: I think so. I'm going to do my yard work tomorrow, and then maybe afterwards I will. Yeah.
0: My nickname for Tony. I never say if he ever decides to stop landscaping. All the mulch companies are going to go out of business. Tony's nickname is Mr. Mulch. He's what are you doing this weekend? I'm mulching Mr. over the mulch. Property. I'm mulching.
1: I'm going to start mulch. A company. Mr. Mulch. That's a good ring.
0: Yeah, I'm mulching over at my property. I'm putting mulch down at Chrissy's. I'm over at Alex's mulching. I'm at my sister's. I'm putting mulch down. Holy smokes.
1: I hope they don't find out mulch is not good for you.
0: Yeah, right, seriously, it might be. What is it treated with?
1: That's
0: it, it does have that odd smell.
1: It does have an odd smell.
0: What are they putting in mulch? Mr. Mulch over there, News Radio 790 WAEB.
1: Mr. Bill and Mr. Mulch.
0: Yeah, Mr. Bill, yeah. Hey, Westgate Jewelers, 53.
1: Love that place.
0: Oh, aren't they great?
1: Yep, fantastic.
0: Katie sent a friend over there to get a ring. She was going to sell them her diamond ring.
1: Mm-hmm.
0: And because they buy gold and silver and platinum, and they'll give you the most cash on the spot. Nobody will. I believe every time they'll give you more money, and I believe most times it will be a lot more money on your gold and silver and platinum. But this woman wanted to sell the diamond, and she took it over, and they buy those too. But they said, "Hey, we can give you $1,000 for this, but how about we appraise this for you, give you the certification, and you can get $2,500 if you sell it yourself." Because we can't get, because we got to sell you, we got to buy it for less because we got to sell it for 20. It's only worth $2,500, so we got to make money on it. So why don't we just give you the certification and you go sell it to make $2,500? Can you be more honest than that to people?
1: No.
0: That's who they are. That, you know, Westgate Jewelers, 53 East Lehigh Street in Bethlehem, the Steelworkers Building. Just great people.
1: One of the best rings I ever got for Wendy was there.
0: Yeah, that was that. What was that stone? And don't say kidney. He gave her a kidney stone. I passed one and I got it mounted in her ring. I thought she'd really like it.
1: Yeah. I'm going to go just because I want to say it. Amethyst. This.
0: No, it wasn't.
1: Yeah, I know it wasn't. It was garnet. What is like? I don't know.
0: Garnet?
1: Yeah, garnet. Yeah, it was garnet.
0: Was it?
1: Yeah, it was. No, it was garnet. Yeah.
0: Ask Wendy. I'm sure she's listening. Hang on.
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4: Westbound Route 22 now approaching the I-78 split. Traffic here not bad. Eastbound getting busier by 15th Street. Westbound by Shanersville Road. Accident-free, the update from State Police. All clear in through Nazareth on Route 191 up to 248 and 512 into Bath to 946. 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
0: The AccuWeather forecast. Today mostly sunny and hot, not too humid, 92. Tonight mainly clear, rather warm, 62. Tomorrow partly sunny, breezy, more humid, 90. Couple of thunderstorms around late in the day into the evening. Sunday sun, some clouds. Not as hot or humid, but an afternoon thunderstorm cannot be ruled out. High 84 on Sunday. By now, 7:20, 62 degrees at News Radio 790 WAEB. 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
2: Holding the cell phone behind the wheel is now a finable offense in Pennsylvania. 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
0: 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All right, so let's do this. I thought you had somebody. Are we ready? I thought Dan had somebody, but
1: he's getting close.
0: He's getting close.
1: Got a lot of calls.
0: He's got a lot of calls, but all right. Well, get me somebody, Dan, right now. News Radio 790 WAEB. There we go.
1: I know he's maybe I should handle the phone in the future.
0: Well, it just took a while. Where he wants to call? I think he's got caller six lined up. Yeah, he does. All right, there we go. Who do we have, Dan?
2: We have Susan online, too.
0: Susan, good morning. How you doing? Whoops, one more button.
5: Hi, thank you. How are you?
0: Oh, I couldn't be better. It is our award-winning radio featurette entitled...
6: That's the Fact, Jack!
0: Oh, my.
6: That's the Fact, Jack!
1: All right.
0: All right, Susan, see if we can make you a winner. Got to be Dan and Tony at That's the Fact, Jack. Let's do this one here. On this day in history, they became popular, this food product became popular in the U.S. while they were featured at the Centennial Exposition in Philadelphia. After they were featured there, the rest, as they say, is history. And this food product became very, very popular and widely used to this day in the United States.
2: So Centennial, so that would be 1876.
0: 1876 became popular in the U.S. while being featured at the Centennial Exposition in Philadelphia.
1: Wow.
0: What was it?
5: Philadelphia pretzels?
0: It was not pretzels.
1: Ooh, that was
2: actually
1: good guess.
2: That's a really good guess. Yeah. You have one?
1: I'm going to go hot dog.
0: Dan.
2: Food product.
0: Mm-hmm. Come on, Dan.
2: Food product. You didn't say food.

0: anyway, Susan,
1: Dan didn't care, but thanks God you do, Gunther.
0: Susan, you are a winner anyway. I'm just getting in that mood, so
2: what
0: hang on.
2: What a benevolent dictator he is.
0: I really am. I'm really something else. All right, hang on there. Susan, Dan's going to get your information, or Tony will. One of the two will screw it up. Anyway, News Radio, and I say that with great confidence, News Radio 790 WAEB, Monarch Mobile Restrooms. 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Two, they're climate controlled. Three, you can actually, they have sinks in them so you can wash your hands. And you just, you wouldn't believe, if I were to put you in the middle of a Monarch Mobile restroom and say, where are you? You'd say, I'm at the Hilton, whatever. I'm at the one people, I showed pictures of this to Tony or whatever. 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No, that's how beautiful they are inside. 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
3: Fox News, I'm Gianna Gelosi. Overnight, the Senate voting to fund ICE for the rest of President Trump's term.
4: On this vote, the yeas are 52, the nays are 47. This bill, as amended, is passed.
3: But its push to extend the nation's spy powers stalls over revolts over the president's pick to lead the nation's intelligence agencies, Bill Pulte.
5: And it also would prohibit the FBI from using Section 702 of FISA against the prosecution of an American. So they thought they had an agreement there, and that all fell apart because of the Bill Pulte situation.
3: That's Fox's Chad Pergram. More accusations made against Maine Senate candidate Graham Plattner.
6: Lindsay Fifield from Virginia, she told the New York Times Mr. Plattner could be rough with her, particularly when they were drinking. She said Plattner never hit her, but she said he regularly grabbed her by the shoulder, sometimes hard enough to leave marks.
3: Fox's Madeline Rivera, America's listening to Fox News.
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8: 7:31 in the Pentella Data Newsroom. Effective today, Pennsylvania drivers can be fined if they're spotted by police behind the wheel with a cell phone in their hand. State Trooper Nathan Branoski tells WFMZ it's a law that will indeed be enforced.
9: We're going into the peak of the travel season with FIFA World Cup and Major League Baseball All-Star Game and vacations. So there's going to be a lot of traffic out there, and our job is to save lives. And we're going to go out there, and we're going to enforce the Paul Miller law.
8: The law is named after a Lackawanna County man killed by a driver who was reaching for his cell phone at the time of the crash. Fines will be $50 plus court costs. For the past year, violators were only issued written warnings. Senator John Fetterman says he would vote against confirming Todd Blanche for Attorney General. The Pennsylvania Democrats said, quote, I would not vote for him, and pointed to Blanche's efforts to create what Fetterman calls an anti-weaponization fund as reason for concern. Sweet deals on sweet treats available today in celebration of National Donut Day. 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
15: He's out with a stress fracture in the rib area. 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Rochester 7-1 over the Iron Pigs. Carolina 4, Vegas 3 in overtime. The Stanley Cup final tied 1-1. Game 2 of the NBA finals tonight. 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
17: Right now, driving eastbound 22, just back to Cedar Crest and 15th Street. Eastbound, not too bad. Westbound gets busier in the area of the
3: 48 countries.
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19: The different color noises, white noise, brown noise, pink noise. Brown noise is deeper, has lower frequencies, it's got more bass, minimalizes that higher frequency. Mm-hmm. And I didn't really know this, but apparently you can liken some of these to sounds in nature. And apparently brown noise is more akin to like a river rapid or a heavy rainfall or thunder.
20: Because there's also white noise and pink noise, you think brown noise is just named after the color brown. Wrong. There was a scientist named Robert Brown from Scotland.
19: White noise is used, aside from just sleeping, a lot of times with like noise-canceling headphones and stuff, mm-hmm. masking other sounds.
20: Pink noise is a little different. It's kind of like the compromise between white noise and brown noise.
19: As far as which one is best for sleep, there have been some very middling studies over the years. But at Oxford in 2017, they said that they fell asleep 40% faster listening to white noise, but their overall sleep was about the same.
20: Okay.
19: There was a study in 2017 from Northwestern of 13 older adults, and they said pink noise provided deeper sleep overall and improved ability to recall words.
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16: Chronic pain that they've chosen ultimately to do nothing about because they dread. 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Why not find out? 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
16: 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Good morning, sir.
2: Well, thank you, Gunther, and it's great to be here. But I want to say, Gunther, I have to tell you, I was at a dance, a 610 dance studio, my granddaughter's dance there, recital. I could not believe how many really nice people came up to me and listened to you, Gunther. I want to start with Steve and Kelly Walk, really nice people. Their daughter, Mackenzie, dances with Summer and Meadow, really good people. And their aunt, both Gail and Mike, both of them, they are really nice people. They're there in support. Dr. Tony Palmisano, another nice guy. And by the way, the whole Scanlon family. And these last two, Gunther, I want to say, two of the nicest people you meet, Paul Goodwin and his son, Mike, who's an amazing anesthesiologist, amazing doc, and really good people, and, of course, listeners and friends.
16: I heard his wife is a knockout. But anyway.
2: Who's?
16: The anesthesiologist.
2: Oh, yeah. A little anesthesiology joke. Well, you know what? I have to say, when I had this mini procedure, you had to get knocked out. They gave me the first one, which doesn't put you out. And I said, I hope this procedure doesn't take because this stuff feels so good. But anyway, a little another medical joke. You know?
16: A little levity.
2: Thank you.
16: Wow. Great. The right, comedy stylings of Tony. Anyway, good morning. Thanks to all of you for listening.
2: I was supposed to start with the prizes. So do that, Tony. Like
16: why
2: you always
16: do the prizes?
2: Gift card, Playa Bowls in Center Valley. Loving that place. How about a gift card to Sarah Mansion Tea for Two, Gunther? Two people. Maybe you and I could go and have tea for two. A gift card to Valley Fruits and Veggies. It's officially strawberry season. You pick your own veggies. There you go. 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Two tickets, Wind Creek Event Center. Daniel Tosh, my first farewell tour. He's a funny guy. Comedy powerhouse. Gift card, Palmerton Pub and Steakhouse. They're on the Palmerton. What?
16: Palmerton Steakhouse?
2: Yeah.
16: Really?
2: Palmerton's, they're on the Palmerton Taste Trail that's coming up. I'll talk about that in a minute, too. And then golf for two at Twin Lakes. It's that time of year. By the way, the Chamber Chat is brought to you by St. Luke's University Health Network, leading the way in safety, high-quality health care for our community. Second annual Palmerton Taste Trail. 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That's Sunday or Saturday, June 6th, 5:30 to 6:30. Biggie Blues, Brews and Barbecues coming to downtown Allentown Saturday the 13th. That place, that is always packed with a lot of great music and a lot of great food. The last two I got here, Gunther, meet and greet with Steve Carlton, Super Steve Lefty, meet and greet with he and Ricky Batalico. I'll be moderating a little conversation with those two, and that's at the St. Luke's Sportsplex, and that is on the 19th of Friday the 19th. And also, as you mentioned, Gunther, Rich Lerner, I'm doing a Business Matters with him, and that is at Twin Lakes on June 12th. 12th at 4 p.m. Live audience, a lot of fun. All right, I'll do the prizes one more time and then I'm done. 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Who wouldn't love that? Gift card Valley Fruits and Veggies. 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It's in Bath. Two tickets, Wind Creek Event Center. Daniel Tosh, a lot of fun. 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
16: Well, today is 6-5-2026. By the way, tomorrow is 6-6-26.
2: Wow.
16: Wow.
2: That's almost spooky.
16: It's almost satanic. Almost satanic. But anyway, we'll make it caller 5, 6, 20, 26, 28, and 30 will be the winners today. You're calling the chamber, winning from the chamber, picking them up at the chamber. Good luck. News Radio 790, WAEB. I want to give a mention to St. Elizabeth. Their church festival's tonight and tomorrow. They're great folks, Joe Mascari and Diane. Their church, and they go there, and that's the St. Elizabeth of Hungary Parish. Their parish festival is tonight from 6 to 10 p.m. on the parish grounds, right off of 22 at Fullerton Avenue there. And so it's tonight from 6 to 10, and tomorrow from 5 to 10, live bands both nights, Steel Creek and Joyous. And then they've also got that famous Holupki dinner made by the ladies of the parish. And then, of course, they do the old, you know, cabbage and noodles and French fries and funnel cake and all the usual stuff. And they've got adult games, they got adult beverages, kids games, all that stuff. So that's two nights at St. Elizabeth tonight and tomorrow. And again, right, our Fullerton in 22.
5: Holupkis. Who wouldn't want a Holupki?
16: Oh, my gosh. Hey, since you mentioned Paul at Vinard.
5: Yeah.
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17: Driving eastbound through the Easton area, 22, just back to a 25th Street, 13th Street, and 4th by 611 Cemetery.
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16: Clear, rather warm, 62. Tomorrow, partly sunny, breezy, hot. More humid tomorrow, high 90. Couple of thunderstorms will be around late in the day into the evening tomorrow. And then Sunday sun, some clouds, not as hot or as humid, but an afternoon thunderstorm cannot be ruled out. Sunday, a high of 84. Right now at News Radio 790 WAEB, it is 66 degrees.
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15: A 2,000 murder victims in Massachusetts has been identified as an Allentown girl. And we'll tell you why a big Pennsylvania casino winner wasn't a winner after all. Interesting story coming up at 8. Did that pique your interest?
6: Yes, it did. Was that on the slots or at the tables?
15: I don't know that. But they were a big casino winner in Pennsylvania.
6: Mm-hmm.
15: But they could not claim the prize. Why, you might ask?
6: Were they cheating? Yeah. Oh, that's like Tony got caught at the craps game with a roll of toilet paper. And they said...
15: He was banned for right there.
6: You're out right there.
9: Just misinterpreted what was going on.
6: Yeah, exactly. Totally not clear on the concept at all.
15: He's a little slow on the uptake sometimes.
6: I said, hey, Monarch Mobile Restroom. Yeah. I just, use that to get a plug in for them, Anyway, 755 News Radio, 790 WAEB. 66 degrees. Going to Mr. Bill's this weekend?
9: Yes, I am. I'm going to get veggies, and I'm going to Mr. Bill's, and I'm on a sausage kick. So I don't know what I'll do this time.
6: I tried the mild on the grill?
9: The mild that you told me, mild Italian, which I really like.
6: I make the country sausage I can make on the grill,
9: mm-hmm.
6: or some of the other stuff. The Italian, you got to make in sauce.
9: I'll make the sauce.
6: You can even get it just out of the casing and just do it for the meat sauce.
9: But you said something on my way in, I heard you're going to get, and it sounded so good. Was it barbecue?
6: Oh, I get the breakfast links. The sage and the apple cinnamon breakfast links.
9: Ooh,
6: wow. Those are turkey. Mm-hmm. Then I get the turkey bacon. Oh, the barbecue. Yeah, I haven't gonna have that for breakfast later.
9: No, that's well. Okay.
6: Yeah, the barbecue. Yeah, the turkey barbecue. Great for sandwiches. There's the sweet and the regular.
9: I get the regular.
6: That stuff is awesome.
9: You know what I do? I do the barbecue.
6: And then the chicken cutlets. 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
16: That's why you want to know that you can talk to Earl Wenz and create a beautiful, lasting memorial for that person that you're missing. Somebody that really will listen to what your story is, what their story was, how important they were to you, and create a beautiful monument, whether it's something that's just simple and striking, whether it's complex with a text on it. He did this one where the guy, the color of the stone was multicolored, so when they carved the guy's actual likeness on there, it looked like a photograph, and then next to it was his story. Other folks, they do these pictorial scenes. I mean, they could be as elaborate or, as I said, as simple as they want, but they really are beautiful. They're a Rock of Ages stone, so they're a better stone that will hold their etchings longer. And the best skill, besides their own artists, their own engravers, is their ability to listen and empathize and help you create that monument for your loved one. Earl Wenz Monuments, Brownsville, Earl Wenz, W-E-N-Z, EarlWenzInc.com.
14: Republicans did it on their own. I'm Dave Anthony, Fox News, and it took them all night in the Senate.
20: On this vote, the yeas are 52, the nays are 47. This bill, as amended, is passed.
14: That was just before 5 a.m., approving nearly $70 billion to fund Border Patrol and Immigration and Customs Enforcement through 2029, which Democrats opposed, but the process used to pass it did not allow a filibuster to block the funding. It goes to the House next.
25: There were bipartisan efforts to add amendments that would restrict what the president has called a $1.8 billion anti-weaponization fund for Trump's political allies who believe they've been politically persecuted. One such defeated amendment was proposed by Louisiana Senator Bill Cassidy, who was recently defeated by a Trump-backed primary challenger, which would have redirected the fund's payments to law enforcement officers hurt in the January 6th attack on the U.S. Capitol.
14: Fox's Tanya J. Powers. The bill also does not include $1 billion in security for the controversial White House ballroom. A legal challenge to stop construction returns to court today. Late last night, President Trump posted on Truth Social the person suing has no standing, and the case is highly damaging to our country, calling the ballroom vital for national security. The president keeps trying to work out a deal to end the Iran conflict.
26: The main parts of the deal is they can't have a nuclear weapon. The strait will open immediately.
14: Iran's been blocking most shipping in the Strait of Hormuz. It's also demanding Israel stop attacking Hezbollah in Lebanon, but those attacks continue today. There's a new attempt to try to stop the war in Ukraine.
27: In an open letter to Russian President Vladimir Putin, Ukraine's President Volodymyr Zelensky proposes a meeting between the two, a step President Trump is encouraging.
26: I think it would be great if they met. They should get it done.
27: Zelensky's letter comes as Russia intensifies airstrikes against Kyiv and Ukrainian drones have hit deeper into Russian territory.
14: Fox's Jared Halpern. The president's threatening to veto a House-passed bill to provide new aid, weapons, and loans to Ukraine. 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
15: Identify her as a 2000 murder victim there. The teen's relatives say it's a relief to at least know what became of their niece and cousin.
29: Tiffany was a loving girl. She was a girly girl slash tomboy. She had three older brothers that she tried her best to keep up with.
30: Her last conversation with her favorite cousin was cut short with her voice trembling, saying, "I'll call you later. I have to go." That call never came and was replaced with 26 years of waiting, wondering why.
15: Police say Bradley's body was found decapitated and dismembered in a Chelsea, Massachusetts parking lot in 2000. Investigators say they were able to use DNA from Tiffany's brother to identify the remains. Her killer admitted to the crime and is serving a life sentence. A 71-year-old Albertus man died after an e-bike accident in Lehigh County this week. Philip Park died Tuesday, a day after the accident that happened in the 600 block of Franklin Street in Albertus. Investigators believe Park fell from the e-bike and sustained injuries that eventually killed him. 8:07 on WAEB. Most jackpot winners head straight to the cashier's window, but one woman in Pennsylvania got an escort to the exit. Here's Matt Murphy.
1: A New Jersey woman recently thought she'd hit the jackpot at Hollywood Casino near Harrisburg, Pennsylvania after a winning spin on a slot machine. But before she could collect, casino employees discovered the 69-year-old had placed herself on the state's lifetime self-exclusion list back in 2019. State police say officers were called to the casino where she was identified and escorted from the property. Under Pennsylvania gaming rules, people on the self-exclusion list aren't allowed to gamble and can't collect any winnings. The amount of the jackpot was never released, but in the end, it really doesn't matter. She finally hit the jackpot. It just came in about 7 years too late.
15: 8:07, we'll do sports. Philly 6, Padres 4. The Phillies host the White Sox tonight. Yankees 2-1 winners over Cleveland. The Iron Pigs were beaten by Rochester 7-1. Spurs-Knicks game 2 of the NBA Finals tonight. Game 2 of the Stanley Cup Final last night, it was a heck of a game. Carolina 4, Vegas 3 in overtime. That series tied 1-1. 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In the Penn Teledata newsroom, Dan Holzman, News Radio 790WAEB.
3: We're here.
15: Solving the world's problems?
3: Well, we were chatting about sometimes people that... How do you say it? It's people that say they're liberal, but then when they confide in you, you realize...
15: Oh, they come out of the closet then?
3: Oh, well, no, they come out... For people that say they're liberal, some of the things they say about minorities or women, we were just talking about someone that says he's a lib, but the stuff he says is just like, really?
15: Not what you would normally hear?
3: It's something they would say they would accuse Republicans of saying.
15: Ah,
3: yeah. So, anyway, I don't want to get into. I just said that's what we were talking about. Hey, did you ever do the thing about the donuts? Because I want to give. Did you ever put an email that?
15: Oh, I did not. No.
3: Yeah. All right. So if we could do that, because I just want to. Yes. But by the way, you're mentioning all the places, and Mandy, who's our promotions director here, she sold Krispy Kreme for her daughter's fundraiser. So I bought. I don't drink coffee, but I bought a bag of Krispy Kreme coffee for Katie, see if she likes it.
4: Mm.
3: And then I bought a half dozen of the jelly-filled donuts, so I know you won't eat one, Tone. Dan got his own box the other day, but anyway. And there's an accident that has on 22 westbound in the area 191. Heavy delays now back to 33, so I'll give you a heads up there in a moment here. But if you could do an all-call for those donuts. So we got the Thrills, Drills, and Grills.
4: Mm-hmm.
3: Your chance to win there. We got to get somebody qualified. You'll win the $25 mini shopping spree to Accurate Hardware and be in the running for the grand prize, which will be the Weber 22-inch premium kettle grill, the Milwaukee Tool M12 fuel hammer drill and impact driver kit, and then the three-day pass for two to the NASCAR races at Pocono.
4: Wow.
3: So you win all of that.
4: Wow.
3: It's worth over $800 but only 12 people are going to be, I think it's 12, are going to be qualified for the grand prize. And you could be one of them by getting the $25 mini shopping spree and then be in the running for that grand prize. We're going to do that around 8:45.
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8: Traffic alert. There's an accident clearing along Route 22. It's westbound, heavy delays, cars barely moving. Accident West 22 just passed.
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0: feels like it's going to be summer with this weather. A little bit of Bobby Rydell.
1: Yeah, great song.
0: Heading to the beach. Met a woman yesterday at the event for Blood Cancer United.
1: Hang on.
0: And she lives, guess where she lives?
1: Wildwood?
0: South Street.
1: Oh, really?
0: Meet me on South Street. Yeah, she lives on South Street. Yeah, yeah. So cool. So it was nice to talk to her. Raised $500,000 for Blood Cancer United last night. Great job by all the folks that did those campaigns. I did it last year, and you get to do it once. And whew.
1: You said great cause. Really
0: it's a
1: good
0: great
1: work.
0: Cause, but honest to gosh, it was a lot of stress and a lot of work. But hey, you know, you're helping. When you see there was little, Wilbur, and he lost his sister. He had a blood cancer. His sister had one. She didn't make it. And then the young girl, who is like not even three, maybe she's not quite 3 years old. She got blood cancer when she was a year and a half. She's going to be in treatment until she's four. And she was there at the event last night. Yeah, then it's the work is and the stress is worth it. Anyway, over $500,000 raised last night. Congratulations to all the participants, team members, people that supported that. Got there. My wife and I are celebrating our 52nd wedding anniversary on June 6th. And this would be Bob and Sandy DeMarco celebrating this. He sent this in. Loves you very much. Obviously, Sandy said, we are the loves of our lives, been blessed by God from our beginning together as high school sweethearts through our marriage and our life together, including raising our daughter, Tara, and being so lucky to have our grandchildren, Joshua and Eris. We live in White Township, New Jersey. Listen every day. If you could wish us a happy anniversary on the air. So happy anniversary to Bob and Sandy DeMarco on 52 years married and high school sweethearts.
1: High school sweethearts. That is cool. Wow.
0: I wonder if those days will ever come again. You know, seems like in the 50s, that's what you did, and people stuck together, and things were, we'll see. And maybe things will turn around. Here's another couple celebrating their anniversary. It doesn't say how long they're married, but this was sent in by the congregation at Holy Cross Evangelical Lutheran Church in Bethlehem. Happy anniversary to Charles and Linda Vedder, Jr. Happy birthday to Deanne Bundy and Andrea Marzano from your friends at the Zionstone UCC Northampton. Happy 53rd birthday to our brother Knight Derek McCauley. That's from the Knights of Columbus Council 14397 at St. Catherine of Siena Parish in Allentown. Happy birthday, Derek McCauley. From the folks at United Church of Christ in Greenerwalls, birthday greeting going out to Naomi Thomas. Happy birthday, Naomi. All of us here at the Therapeutic Arts Group wish a happy birthday to one of our younger participants in music therapy, Lawrence Opthov Cardero of Bethlehem, turning 9 on Saturday. Happy birthday, Lawrence. And they send in another birthday greeting here from the Therapeutic Arts Group to David Englert from Phillipsburg, New Jersey, new to the Therapeutic Arts Group. And so happy birthday, David, turning 46 tomorrow, and wants to wish a happy birthday, get some happy birthday wish from everybody at the Therapeutic Arts Group, including his musical therapist, Julie. Birthday greeting going out this morning to Giovanni Polini. Happy birthday from all of his brother knights at the Knights of Columbus Queenship of Mary Council 4050. Let's see who else we got. Happy 45th birthday to my nephew, Travis Lanning of Easton. Travis recently became a dad for the first time, welcoming a baby boy into our family. That is cool. Lots of love from Aunt Bonnie to Travis Lanning on his 45th birthday. Who else we got here? Happy birthday to my wife, Linda Becker, celebrating a birthday. She's been the love of my life and best friend for 53 years. There you go. Happy birthday from Carl Becker to his bride, Linda. From your friends at Pennsylvanians for Human Life, the Bethlehem Eastern Chapter, wishing Joseph Nestor a very happy birthday today. The faculty, staff, and students at Lehigh Christian Academy wish Alex DeJesus of Bethlehem a happy birthday. Happy birthday, Alex. Birthday greeting, 17th birthday to Andre Miller. Celebrating a birthday, we're so proud of you as you complete your junior year at Catasauqua High School. Happy 17th birthday, Andre Miller, with all of our love from Mom, Zay, Nova, Uncle Matt, Grammy, and Pop Pop. Also, happy birthday to Heather Lynn Herman, a very special daughter, sister, wife, mom, and friend. Her kindness and caring have been gifts to many. May this be a great day and a great year with love from Mom, Dad, Joseph, Olivia, Roman, Danielle, Ava, and Mark, all wishing, again, Heather Lynn Herman of Macungie a very happy birthday. Happy birthday to Mike Bilo. It's B-I-L-O, so I'm assuming it's Bilo, maybe Bilo, Billo. Happy birthday to Mike Bilo, age 50. Happy birthday with lots of love from Ralph, Sandy, Stephanie, and Emily. And Mike Bilo, you are the winner of the award-winning Musical Sunday Brunch for Two at the beautiful historic Hotel Bethlehem. So congratulations, Mike. That's yours. Enjoy it. Happy birthday to you. Happy birthday to all the birthday folks. And thank you for the kind words on many of these. Dan Holzman, what's going on in the news?
2: Holding the phone behind the wheel could hit you square in the wallet. And PPL rates are going higher. Those stories, 8:30.
0: 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Hold on.
3: 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Penn Teledata Internet traffic.
4: Traffic alert. There's an accident clearing along Route 22. It's westbound, just past 191. A lot of crews are on the scene, and they got the left lane blocked. It's delayed now, backed up all the way to the area of Route 33. It's going to take you at least 20, 25 minutes to get through here. A lot of cars exiting off at 191. Again, there's a crash clearing, couple of cars, a lot of crews on the scene. West 22, just past 191, and some delays now over on the eastbound side of 22, 191, back to 512. 33 of the Turnpike, okay. Jersey commute clear on 78. 78 on time through Berks County. 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
0: The AccuWeather forecast in depth here on News Radio 790 WAEB. Underwritten by the beautiful historic Hotel Bethlehem. So next weekend, the Makers Retreat, a 3-day retreat at... Well, so the Hotel Bethlehem's promoting historic Bethlehem museums and sites, which is really nice of them to do that. And they're having the Makers Retreat weekend, and you can stay at the Hotel Bethlehem as part of that retreat weekend. And if you have outside guests coming, tell them to stay at the hotel. But they want to support the historic Bethlehem museums and sites. This retreat is hands-on. You're learning how to make pottery and doing blacksmithing and block printing. It's really an immersive retreat. 3 days of history. And this is at, I guess you know this by now, Bethlehem's UNESCO World Heritage Site. That's right, the Moravian Church Settlements of Bethlehem UNESCO World Heritage Site. So congratulations to them on that. But you're going to really be immersed in history. Have a great time. HotelBethlehem.com to reserve your room for that weekend. And don't forget the Liberty and Lanterns Independence Day event. Really cool. 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They bring you Heather Zare, and she brings us a pretty good forecast. Good morning, Heather.
5: Hey, good morning. Yeah, really not too bad. I mean, it's going to be hot. It's definitely going to be above average, but for June, nothing that's too unusual.
0: No, but it definitely feels like summer, and even though it's not officially summer yet, especially after the, like, what, 2 weekends ago when we were like 49 as a daytime high one
5: yes.
0: day. It's just like crazy. I think we might be able to safely say that summer's here. And today's a good day. Tomorrow, Sunday, sounds like it's good.
5: Yeah, I mean, Sunday, I think, is probably, of the three, probably the nicest because you're going to be dealing with less heat and the humidity is on its way downward. So you're not going to be suffering from the heat and humidity both being high. Now, of course, Joe Lundberg would disagree with that. He would be saying that that tomorrow's heat and humidity are the way to go. Yeah, I don't agree with that.
0: yeah, because he likes that, I guess.
5: He does. Oh, he really likes that heat and humidity.
0: Even when he's riding, huh?
5: Right? Yeah. See, it doesn't make sense to me, but he does like it. Yeah.
0: I ride my bike, but I only do like 10 miles, and I do the longer loop 13 miles, and that's about it.
5: Uh-huh.
0: I don't mind the heat, but I'd rather, a day where there's no humidity, But anyway, he's out there. It's interesting. He's doing his 50, 60 miles. God bless him.
5: Yep.
0: How about you? You doing any biking?
5: No biking. You know, even when I was a kid, I never much liked the bikes. Mm. I just never really got into that. I don't know why.
0: Let me guess. Roller skating.
5: I did like to roller skate. This is true. Yes.
0: Yeah. All right. So today, not bad. Tomorrow, let's talk about these thunderstorms, because it's a pretty, seems like most people are going to get one, and it seems like a pretty sure shot.
5: Yeah, I think there definitely will be storms, and I do think that a lot of people are going to get some rain out of this. I don't think this is an excessive amount of rain for the overall. Now, that does not rule out some downpours that can cause some puddles, some ponding of water. I don't think that's going to be an impossibility, but we are going to have, I think, for the most part, at least some rain in the area.
0: And again, not everybody, but it sounds like most people.
5: Yes. I think more people than not, yeah. Yes.
0: And the odds, again, percentage, I guess?
5: Maybe as high as 70. I might be a little optimistic with putting it that high, but I do think it's a pretty good chance that there will be those storms around. Now, not so much during the day. There is a chance toward the end of the day. I think it's mostly 5 p.m. on. In fact, the best chance is probably going to be pushing around 8 p.m. So it's mostly an evening event more so than a during-the-day event.
0: All right, so I got a weather request here. Let's see. We're going to Williamsburg, Virginia on the 8th. So that's Monday. We're leaving Monday the 8th and returning the 15th. Weather for our trip to Williamsburg, Virginia.
5: I love Williamsburg. I'm jealous that you're getting to go.
0: But I got to tell you something. I love it too, but we went in July one year. Oh, my word. I thought I was going to pass out.
5: Oh, that is when we went as well.
0: Was it humid? Oh, my word.
5: Yeah, that humidity was so awful. Oh. Absolutely awful.
0: Yeah.
5: This is the time to go. Yeah. And certainly the weather, I think, is going to hold up to that. You said leaving Monday?
0: Yeah, Monday, yeah.
5: Yeah, looks like there's going to be a lot of heat the next few days there, but Monday they're back into the 70s and the humidity is coming down. I do think there can be a shower, maybe some thunder, but then you're going to get into most of the days through the middle of the week dry with just some clouds around. It's kind of slowly building back up in terms of heat and humidity, so that I think by the time we get to the weekend, you're probably back to a lot more typical weather for Southeastern Virginia for June. But overall, I think it's not a bad week to go. I'd say there's a thunderstorm chance on Thursday, but most of your days are dry.
0: All right. And then weather next week, leaving Sunday, where they're headed, they're leaving this Sunday from here. They're stopping in Richfield, Ohio, and then Frankenmuth, Michigan, and then St. Marie, and then some island out there in Michigan. So basically the weather for Ohio and Michigan next week.
5: Well, it looks like here in the short term that there is going to be some stormy weather to get through over the weekend. But then that same front that's going to bring some cooling and more comfortable weather to us is going to start to give them some nice weather. Ohio, Michigan, and up into the Upper Peninsula there definitely will have some pretty nice weather heading into Monday. Now, I do think stormy weather comes back into the Upper Peninsula during the day. Actually, probably even Monday night, and then during the day on Tuesday, and there could be some severe weather to deal with. Not unusual for that part of the country at this time of year. But then that kind of slowly moves on to the south and east, and I think that for that Upper Peninsula area through the middle of the week, it's mostly dry. And then

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2: Fox News, I'm CJ Papa. A group of senators prevent the extension of the nation's spy powers.
3: The reason that the Democrats pulled out is they do not like the installation of Bill Pulte as the acting director of national intelligence. They don't think that he is qualified for that position. And so they knew that on the Republican side of the aisle there were going to be GOP no's. But they needed Democratic support, and they basically all backed out.
2: That's Fox's Chad Pergram. This during the so-called Votorama, where earlier this morning.
4: On this vote, the yeas are 52, the nays are 47. This bill, as amended, is passed.
2: Republican senators approved $70 billion for immigration enforcement funding, ICE and CBP, for 3 years. About 60% of the vote counted from Tuesday's primary. Many ballots still coming in from Sacramento, San Francisco, Los Angeles, and San Diego. 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
6: In the Pentella Data Newsroom, I'm Dan Holzman. For the past year, drivers in Pennsylvania spotted holding a cell phone while behind the wheel were given written warnings. Beginning today, those warnings become fines.
7: Troopers will be out in force looking for this, proactively looking for this violation.
6: State Trooper Nathan Brunowski tells WFMZ drivers holding a cell phone behind the wheel, including at a stop sign or traffic light, are subject to a $50 fine plus court costs. Electricity bills are about to go higher again for PPL customers. The utility company and the PUC agreed to a settlement yesterday that will raise the average residential customer's distribution rate by more than 3%. PPL originally wanted 7%. The rate hike will go into effect July 1. New Jersey officials are touting changes made to speed up the process for real ID. Here's Natalie Migliori.
8: Governor Mikey Sherrill says the Motor Vehicle Commission has processed 300,000 real IDs since she took office in January.
9: That included over 100,000 in May alone, the most ever. So we are really not just hitting the ground running, hitting the ground sprinting.
8: The governor says on average, real ID wait times have been cut from 73 days to 40 days. New Jersey is known for its long MVC wait times, but officials are encouraging residents to take advantage of resources for a streamlined experience.
6: We're at 8:34.

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19: Ah, 1971. It was a simpler time, a groovy time. Soul Train had just started chugging along. Everyone had a lava lamp for some reason. Weeble started to wobble, but as we all know, they don't fall down.
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19: Across the country, people were speaking up, and the more they did, the more they learned about the hidden underbelly of the most powerful law enforcement agency in the land. I'm Ed Helms, host of Snafu, Season 2, Medburg. The story of a daring heist that exposed J. Edgar Hoover's epic FBI snafu. 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
19: To expose J. Edgar Hoover's secret FBI.
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25: 22 westbound closed between Nazareth Pike and Center Street due to a bad accident. Traffic on 22 westbound is backed up to 30.
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23: oops, hold on my button there. 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You get on the bus. You take some rides around. 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
25: In Center Street, and this is due to a bad accident. No word when that will clear reopen. Now, 22 westbound is backed up to 33 and stopped. And that's why the ramp from 33 south to 22 west is jammed. On 22 eastbound, you're delayed from Center Street to Nazareth Pike, and that is due to a gaper delay. No problems, luckily, on 78. I'm Michelle Taylor with your Penn Teledata internet traffic from the News Radio 790 WAEB Traffic Center.
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23: AccuWeather meteorologist Heather Zier on duty. She says today mostly sunny and hot, but not too humid, even though we're going to get to a high of 92. Tonight, mainly clear, rather warm, 62. Tomorrow, partly sunny, breezy, hot, more humid, high 90. Couple of thunderstorms that will be around into the late day, into the evening. Then Sunday, sun, some clouds, not as hot or as humid, but an afternoon thunderstorm cannot be ruled out. Sunday's high, 84. Right now, it's 8:51. And 73 degrees. 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I know you said they did a great job for Chrissy. Huh?
13: Unbelievable job.
23: Yeah,
13: you're unbelievable.
23: So, I know you're so happy with them. Just and so was she. And that's
13: yes.
23: If mom ain't happy, ain't nobody happy.
13: No,
23: so
13: she really loved the experience. 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
20: victim from Allentown has been identified 26 long years after being killed. Those stories, 9 o'clock.
23: All right, News Radio 790 WAEB. We're ready to do thrills, drills, and grills. We're going to give you some clues here. The reason I came up with this contest was how many times people were playing That's a Fact Jack and say, I can picture him.
0: Yeah.
23: So we got the picture up on the screen. See if you can picture him. We don't. Somebody said, I can't find it on. No, we don't have it on the website. We don't have it on our Facebook page. You just got to picture it. You got to tell me the TV dad, and you'll win that $25. Got to watch when you're doing that tone.
0: Mm-hmm.
23: All right. The TV dad. You got to just tell us who it is, and you'll win that $25 shopping spree to Accurate Hardware, 743 North New Street in Bethlehem. 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Accurate Hardware, 743 North New Street, Bethlehem, for Father's Day. And so you'll win that shopping spree. Then you'll be in the running of all the people that win that shopping spree. There will be about a dozen of you that will be in the running for the grand prize, the Milwaukee tool, the Weber grill, and the 3-day pass to Pocono. It's worth about $800. So, Dan, what clue would you give for this guy? I wouldn't picture this guy. It's not Ozzie and Harriet. It was a sitcom.
20: I would say it was made in the black and white era of television.
23: Yeah, made in the black and white era of television. But not your dad next door.
20: No.
23: So.
20: No.
23: Just think outside the box, but a sitcom from the late 50s, early 60s. Give me a TV dad from not your ordinary family. All right, that's, I think, a good clue. And if you two do, you'll get that shopping spree. 833-707-7900 for your guesses. 833-707-7900. He hung up. Didn't get to him in time. All right, so let's go. 833-707-7900. See if we get them back here. And tell me who the TV dad is. I don't know when the show was made for real, though. It was black and white. I don't think it was late 50s, probably 60s. But here we go to the Ironton telephone contest lines. Good morning. You're on the air. Who do you think the TV dad is?
7: Oops, Taylor?
23: Who is it?
7: Andy Taylor, Opie's dad?
23: No. Nope. Good morning. Who do you think the TV dad is?
7: Brian Keith.
23: No, that's a good guess.
0: Mm-hmm.
23: What was that show with Buffy?
20: I don't know that.
23: I remember that show. I can't remember what it was. And there was a guy that was a butler on the show. Anyway, good morning. You're on the air. What's your guess?
7: Herman Munster.
23: No. That's a good guess. Creative. That's a really good guess. Good morning. You're on the air.
7: The dad from Dennis the Menace.
23: No, sir. Good morning. You're on the air. Who's the TV dad?
7: Gomez Adams.
23: You, sir, are a winner. Gomez Adams, the Adams family. They're creepy and they're goofy. They're all, whatever it is. You are a winner. Hang on. You got yourself the $25 shopping spree, and you're going to be in the running for the grand prize. Hang on.
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23: Nobody, their prior guy, never told them to do that or never did that for them.
13: Yeah.
23: Would be the better way.
13: That's, yeah, exactly.
23: So they go there and she bundles and they're like, what? 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Well, Tone, you're going to go. Did you say you're going to golf this weekend?
13: Yeah, I'm going to golf. I'm going to golf this weekend. Yep.
23: Mm-hmm. Well, have a fun weekend. And
13: thank
23: have,
13: you.
23: Have fun doing your mulching.
13: Yeah, I will be mulching, thank and I hope you get to race. Huh?
23: Yeah,
13: what
23: yeah.
13: do you think? 50-50?
23: If we get there, I'm going to go to the pitch shack and say, listen, don't screw around tonight because there could be thunderstorms coming. But now,
13: gotcha.
23: I don't know. I don't have a good feeling. I couldn't tell you either way.
13: Well, good luck and great to be here, Gunther.
23: Thank you. 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
0: Less is more. I'm Dave Anthony, Fox News. That is the story in the jobs report just out this morning.
8: 172,000 non-farm payrolls were added to the economy in May. The estimate was 85,000.
0: So how is double the hiring than forecast last month less? Fox Business Network's Cheryl Cassoni also reports.
8: April has been revised to 179,000. The original April read was 115, and they're also revising March to 214,000 jobs.
0: The unemployment rate for May did not change, still 4.3%. They stayed up all night in the Senate approving a controversial funding bill just before 5 o'clock this morning.
12: The 52-47 vote followed a marathon series of motions and amendments to change it over the course of 18 hours. Senators approved the legislation to fund Immigration and Customs Enforcement and Border Patrol for the next 3 years.
0: Fox's Tanya J. Powers, no Democrats voted for the funding. They call ICE out of control and demand immigration enforcement reform, but it was approved using a process they could not filibuster and block. The Republican-led House considers it next. A bill Democrats pushed in the House passed when 18 Republicans joined them, approving new aid for Ukraine, but President Trump's threatened a veto. As Ukraine's President Volodymyr Zelensky writes a letter to Russian leader Vladimir Putin trying to end their war.
14: Writing in part, I am proposing a meeting. If you do not personally come to the conclusion that it is time to end this war, Ukraine will continue fighting for its existence. We will have those who support us. The president, who hosted Putin in Alaska last year to talk about this war, is also now talking about this latest letter.
15: I think it would be great if they met. They should get it done.
14: And the Russians now say in some bulletins that are crossing that Putin has been briefed about the letter. We don't know if he wants to meet.
0: That's Fox's Peter Ducey at the White House. 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
19: 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I've lost 88 pounds with Awaken 180. I was type 2 diabetic and I was severely overweight. I got to do something because what I was doing wasn't working. 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
23: Of lies and the Iron Triangle. Haven't had him on in a while. It's great to get him back on. Good morning, sir. How you doing?
0: Hey, Gunther, I'm doing great, brother. I've been real busy with my show on YouTube, the Best Everett Ellison Show. I'm on there almost every day talking about the things that you and I care about and what your listeners care about. Y'all should check me out.
23: So, actually, that's what reminded me. I thought you were just, I don't know, weren't doing guest appearances anymore. Then I saw you on YouTube, and I've been watching that, and I thought, ooh, let me see if I can get a hold of him. So what are you talking about on YouTube these days? What's the main driving passion that you're talking about these days?
0: Well, I basically talk about the Democratic Party, and I remind people every day that they're a party of perverts, liars, psychopaths, anti-Christian bigots, thugs, hoes, and rappers. And just like my old documentary said, if you're a Christian person voting for the Democratic Party, you're actually sending yourself to hell. If they're a party that believe in castrating little boys and calling them little girls, giving double mastectomies to little girls and calling them little boys, 9-month abortion, open borders, fentanyl on the street, illegals in your neighborhoods, that's who they are. They're an evil institution.
23: It's really, I mean, that not only the cash, what you just how you vividly described what they're doing to little boys and girls, and then having boys compete in girls' sports, knocking the crap out of mm-hmm. girls, and all of this yeah. stuff, and in perverts in bathrooms and locker rooms with girls. These are the people that are supposedly the party of women. How is that? Really, how is that they can get away with that? But we've reached a point where it's not just about us versus Democrats. It's good versus evil. It really is. And you had talked about this a long time ago. And you also had talked about, and at the time I thought, wow, I never heard this before. But now there's so many others that are following you, outing Martin Luther King. You were never a fan of his. And you turned out to be really so spot on about that.
0: Yeah, I kind of started the cottage industry of it back about maybe 5 or 6 years ago when I did the Iron Triangle. And it was hard for me to do it, but I had to just deal with it. I looked at the condition of the black community, and I just dealt with what Jesus Christ said when his disciples asked him, how did you know a false prophet? And he said, you just like you know a tree by the fruit it bears. And so you can't get good fruit from a bad tree or bad fruit from a good tree. Each tree and its fruit be after its own kind. Now, when I looked at the black community and saw that it was at the bottom of every socioeconomic statistic in the United States of America, I mean, everything. And we had lost so much ground after the civil rights movement. So 5 times more men in jail, 80% of children born out of wedlock, crime, AIDS, you name it. It was horrible. The education system destroyed. I looked back. And I really did a critique of the whole civil rights movement and saw that it was an anti-Christian movement. One of the main things that I made people understand is that as Christian men, a Christian man never wants to be anywhere where he's not wanted, where he's only tolerated, and where he's made to feel small. We are offended by it. And we also never use coercion to force people to give us what we want. If we can't change their hearts, and we don't want it. And Martin Luther King Jr. was against all of that. He wanted to use coercion to make people give him what he wanted, blackmail, marches, sit-in, boycotts. And he didn't have a problem being a place where he was not wanted or accepted. And that's just not how we live as men. I don't go anywhere where I'm not invited, Gunther. I mean, I wouldn't come to your house unless you invited me. You wouldn't come to mine unless I invited you. And so we have to start living our lives as men, and people that don't want us or don't accept us doesn't deserve us. So I'm not one of these guys that beg and crawl. I'm a man. I'm a Christian. I believe that God will give me everything that I need, and I don't have to beg the government. So black people at the bottom, because they followed a flawed ideology, and this flawed ideology was put forward by Martin Luther King Jr., who was basically a pervert, a liar, psychopath, and an anti-Christian bigot. When you look at his writings, you find that he didn't even believe in the virgin birth, didn't believe in the resurrection of Christ, didn't believe in heaven and hell. There were so many things about the Christian doctrine that he didn't believe in. It shows he was a plant in the Christian church, and he turned the black church into an arm of the Democratic Party, and black people have been at the bottom ever since.
23: Wow. I remember you said stuff like that before, but now there are so many other people that are talking about what you said and what you trailblazed in Iron Triangle, I think it was, that people, those are the two books by Vince, by the way, and they've been out a while, quite a while. Iron Triangle probably about 5 or 6 years, and then 25 Lies probably about 3 years or so. I'm assuming that you can still get those at Amazon.com and all the usual places.
0: Yeah, that's correct. Yes, they're still out there doing very well.
23: And so, and to find your show, it just shows up in my timeline somehow. For people looking for your show, they just go to YouTube and type in Vince Everett Ellison.
0: Yep, and everything will show up. I have over 100,000 subscribers. I have a show out almost every day. They're about 15 to 20 minutes long. And I'm hitting on these issues that everybody else is afraid to hit on. I have one coming out about Pride Month, and we're going to talk about it. Everybody else is afraid to talk about Pride Month. I'm not. We know that our Bible says pride cometh before a fall, and that pride is one of the seven deadly sins, and that God hates pride. And so what do the Democrats do? They give it a whole month. The people walk around in leather, booty shorts. They have these parades now where they have children walking around talking about their pride to be LGBTQ. And consequently, because of this, America is dying. Our birth rate has fallen. It's supposed to be at least 2.1 for us to just
23: recreate
0: the people. Yeah, to stay even. We're at 1.5, and we've been there now for almost the last 20 years. And this is why we're mocking God, and our nation is dying, and somebody needs to say this and say, we need to stop, repent, and turn around and do what's right. So we have a whole month for this foolishness, for people to walk around and be proud of how they have sex with one another. It's the stupidest thing I've ever heard in my life. We need to start speaking out about it and saying that we should not stop teaching our children to destroy themselves.
23: Well, what do you say to people who say that's hateful?
0: You just tell me, well, you know, you try to gaslight me to tell me to tell my children that they should wait to become adults before they engage in this activity, that you shouldn't sexualize my children. Sexualizing boys at 5, 6, 7 years old, they destroyed the Boy Scouts behind this. You know, they're destroying families behind this. Because when you introduce sex to children at such an early age, you're introducing something to them that they should not be even talking about. And because of that, these children don't get married anymore. They're not having children anymore. 25% of Gen Zers call themselves LGBTQ. 25%. And then you're wondering why they're not having children and they're not getting married. They're indoctrinating these children with this sick ideology at an early age. And they're destroying the future of this nation behind it. The United States and Western Europe is dying behind this ideology while the rest of the world repopulates itself. And if we don't get a hold to it, this nation will not be here 100 years from now.
23: The Islamic world is repopulating itself. Their birth rate is about 7 per family.
0: Yeah.
23: China's now got a problem. They're below what they need in replacement. So that's kind of surprising that China has got a problem, because at one point they did not. What's your gut feeling on when you look around what's going on? Everything you said, so all the social issues, all the cultural issues, and then you get into Iran and all that. But what's your gut feeling? Where are you at these days? Where do you live? You're in Washington, North Carolina? So where do you live?
0: I'm in Lynchburg, Virginia, right down from Great Liberty University, one of the best universities in the world, Christian University. Great people there. I got very happy in 2024 when Donald Trump was reelected, and we saw that he had increased his number of the black vote by almost 100%. He almost doubled it. This last poll that came out saw that Donald Trump had lost support everywhere in America except he gained it amongst black Americans, which was amazing. And the Democrats are panicking behind this. He got about 80% of the black vote in this past election. He doubled it from like almost 10% that he got the first time, and that was his margin of victory, the black support that he got, and it's increasing. Because what I do on my show is that I remind young men, black and white men, about what manhood is, about how we're supposed to stand as men. Men are not supposed to lie. The first thing you do with your family is that you love them. And the second thing you do is you protect them, even before you provide for them. So you're not supposed to allow demented men to go into the bathrooms with your wife and your daughters. You're not supposed to allow demented men to play on sporting teams with your daughters. You're not supposed to allow them in the showers and locker rooms with your daughters. You're not supposed to send your children to a school that's going to sexually groom them. They're not supposed to do that. You remind them of it. And you say that you're voting for a party that is telling you they're going to do this to your children. If you do this, you're not a man. And so we also tell them the Democratic Party just wants you to work a menial labor job. So you have to come to them for your health care, for your EBT, for your SNAP and your food stamps. And a man provides. Man doesn't beg. They want you on your knees. We want you on your feet. And as men hear this message, they understand what's going on. They see that the only way that they can control the family is to get the man out. And what you have with the Democratic Party is a Marxist institution. And in Marxism, the two things that they want out, they want to destroy the nuclear family and want to destroy God. Because in the nuclear family, the man rules and the man turns to God. And the communists and Marxists do not compete for power.

0: question on the auto pen. Who's voting for Mitch McConnell? Because it's not Mitch McConnell.
1: You are correct. You are 100% correct. And I'll be glad when he's gone.
0: Yeah.
1: He's been an operative for years. He was called out on it. So, you know, he's gone. They're going to have his, you know, replacement. And hopefully after this purging in the midterm, we might have enough people up there where we can get this thing done right. But I believe that if we want one, just a common sense election, if we remind the American people who these people are, you don't have to work too hard. They'll tell you who they are. Just let them kill themselves. They're a part of perverts, liars, psychopaths, anti-Christian bigots, and then they're a bunch of, and then add thugs, hoes, and rappers in that crew, and show who they want you to emulate. The people who campaign for them: Cardi B, Meg Thee Stallion, Sexy Red, P. Diddy. All these perverts and ne'er-do-wells out there in the streets. You know, we have to just show them who they are. We have to show the people where they rule and say, is this what you want? You want fentanyl on the streets? We need to show them San Francisco. Show them L.A. Show them Chicago.
0: Yeah. This election should be a layup. It should be a landslide for Republicans, but because we're divided, because we have the rhinos, because we're in Iran, I think those make it tenuous, because on the issues, it's an 80-20. 80% of Americans are with the Republicans on almost all the issues. It's just that we can't get out of our own way.
1: Exactly. I mean, if you're with us, you're right. We have 80-20 issues when it comes down to this transgender thing.
0: Transgender, you name it, and not just trans women in sports, but the change, the emasculating boys, all of that, but also on immigration. We win on tough on crime and tough on police. We win all the time on all those issues, but we're
1: school choice, all of it.
0: Yeah, but this should not even be close, and it is, because we've got the rhinos with the Trump derangement syndrome, and we've got people that are getting apathetic. You can't, folks. You got to get out and vote. Vince Everett Ellison, his books Iron Triangle and 25 Lies, available at Barnes and Noble and Amazon.com, and again his YouTube. He's on YouTube. Just go to YouTube and then type in Vince Ellison or Vince Everett Ellison and watch his daily podcast. Vince, it's great to reconnect with you again. I got to get you on more often. Is that can we do that?
1: Gunther, you can call me anytime, brother. You know I'm a fan, and you and I are soldiers in the same army. Let's stay connected.
0: Amen. God bless you. Thank you, Vince.
1: All right, brother.
0: Yep. Bye. See you. Bye-bye. What a great guy. 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
9: 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DLP Capital Temperature, 75 degrees. 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The 19th annual Flag Day concert tomorrow down at Steel Stacks inside the Music Fest Cafe. The doors open at 1 tomorrow. The music begins at 1:30. It features the Allentown Band and guest soloist Evelyn Stewart. What a great way to celebrate America's 250th birthday by celebrating the flag and the Flag Day concert, again sponsored by Embassy Bank. When I talk about Here for Good, this is one of the things I'm talking about that they do. They also do, so you go down, when you're down there, you can walk around beforehand or afterwards and see all these banners hanging up, and on those banners are our hometown heroes honoring more than 2,000 local service members from the Valley. And as you're walking around, maybe you'll see some of your friends and relatives. If you don't see them, let Embassy Bank know, because they're doing banners all the time. If you have a flag that's ready to be retired, that needs to be disposed of properly, bring it to this concert, and Embassy Bank will make sure that it's retired properly, respectfully. 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I got Kevin Jackson on the way. He's a former Fox News contributor, nationally syndicated radio host now. We're talking... what are we talking about? Oh, I know what it was about. The E. Jean Carroll story. Yes, he's on the way. Hey, I'm going to be riding my bike this weekend, my bike from Fitness Central. They have the top names in, quote-unquote, I guess you'd say, traditional bikes, right? But then they also have the e-bikes and the top names in those with the safer batteries and all of that stuff. The Velotric, the new Velotric is in. 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
17: Amazon is unveiling a new AI robot that obeys verbal commands. Monica Nelson explains.
18: The global giant revealed its new mobile robot at an Amazon fulfillment center near London and said the next generation Proteus can respond to conversational prompts. The vice president of Amazon Robotics says you tell it what needs to be done and it figures out the priority, the route, and the timing. The new Proteus will be rolling through Amazon fulfillment centers across Europe starting early next year. The current Proteus models are being used in 25 U.S. warehouses where it operates only in the docking areas.
17: Meta says hackers use the Meta AI support chatbot to infiltrate Instagram accounts. The hackers are getting the chatbot to change the passwords to some major accounts. The company claims the problem has been fixed, but some users say the hack is still happening. And Uber says they're putting 500 vehicles on the road with a plan to collect data. They'll use specialized cars to scoop up real-time driving data to share with partners like Waymo. Tech Report, I'm Mark Mayfield.
19: And mints just cover it up. It's like spring perfume.
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9: Catch him on the KevinJacksonNetwork.com, the KevinJacksonNetwork.com. And he was talking, and I saw this publicist sent me a piece that he did on E. Jean Carroll and the E. Jean Carroll saga. Good morning. How you doing?
20: Good, man. Good to talk to you.
9: Yeah, great to have you on again. Haven't had you on in a while.
20: It's been a minute.
9: I got to stay in touch with you a bit more. This E. Jean Carroll, he's targeting his enemies, and he's, and when you really, yeah, go ahead, go ahead.
20: No, I'm chuckling because everything Trump does is a target, right?
9: Uh-huh. Yeah, it's law.
20: John Bolton.
9: Yeah,
20: he's being targeted.
9: Yeah, that's
20: even
9: what
20: he's that, now pled guilty.
9: Yeah, because I'm about to say the same. You beat me to the punch. Yeah, he's targeting his enemies. Well, he pled guilty, so if he was being targeted, right? And once,
20: oh, yeah.
9: And I said, you know, the E. Jean Carroll story is true because that she did. She perjured herself and lied and had help and the whole thing, even though she said she didn't. And the reason you know it's true is the story's disappeared. They're no longer lamenting. They're no longer lamenting that he's targeting her because they know he's got her dead to rights. Why don't you explain?
20: Absolutely. Yeah, well, look, you explain. It was funny. You mentioned it to me. You said, you know that the story's legit because they stopped talking about it. Yeah. You know, it's why they stopped talking about terrorists. It's why they stopped talking about Bolton. It's why they stopped talking about Comey and all of them. All these people are guilty, but of course they got to make it look like Trump is the boogeyman because that's the only thing that Democrats have. The only thing that draws them together is their hatred of Trump. So look at E. Jean Carroll. This is probably one of the biggest kooks you could name. And I swear, man, I think that there's a cabal that said, who could we get that's the kookiest woman on the planet, accuse Trump of rape, and get the media to promote the lie and try to sell it, the same way they tried to sell us that Joe Biden won the election by 11 million votes or won the election in general, the same reason they try to sell us that J6 was the biggest insurrection in American history, bigger than the Civil War, bigger than Pearl Harbor, right? And then we learned it in Charlottesville that the SPLC is promoting racism. They're actually paying white supremacists to go out and do the job. So when you look at E. Jean Carroll under that microscope, it's a joke. It's like, who could we get to do this? Now, for those people that have never been in the Bergdorf, go there and tell me that it's even possible that that story could happen. That place is like a mausoleum full of clothes. You walk in, man, you feel like you're floating on a cloud. They come and talk to you. What can I help you with, sir? And I tell people they followed me around, but it isn't because I'm black, my man. It's because they were waiting to see what I wanted to buy. They were being attentive. They're like a waiter at a sommelier at a five-star restaurant. They wait on you hand and foot. They wait outside of the dressing room for you. There's no way it could have happened. And then you look at her record. This is a woman that's accused, I want to say, 7 powerful men of rape or sexual assault in a very short span of time. Her bosses, people that, you know, had dinner with her one time. She is a full-blown, certifiable kook, and every Democrat on the planet knew it. And when you listen to her interviews and the idea that the dress wasn't even made at the time that she claims that the incident happened. And then you find out that the guy from LinkedIn who hates Trump is the one who financed this campaign against him. Mm-hmm. It falls into the most weird category of all. But here's what I love about it. I love it because once we get to the bottom of it, it's kind of like with Plattner. Once you start digging in a little bit deeper, and all it does is condemn the left. These are people that will, and let's just shift to Plattner for a second. You got a guy who's a racist, anti-Semite, is homophobic slurs, hates rural people, hates the military, is a womanizer, and is officially a Nazi. And find me a Democrat outside of Fetterman who has said, let's abandon this guy. They've all said, look, it's up to the citizens of Maine. That's when you can look at E. Jean Carroll and put it all in context.
9: Yep, because they're defending. We're running a promo where Chuck Schumer is calling Trump a Nazi, and in the next breath, he's endorsing Plattner. It's incredible. It's right.
20: Have you seen the number of those that exist though? The before and afters. The Sonny Hostins who called Trump a Nazi said, you know, that standards matter, and then she said she'd hold her nose.
9: Yes.
20: This is a black woman.
9: Yes.
20: She'd hold her nose and vote for Graham,
9: yeah.
20: The gubernatorial candidate of Colorado. He talks about standards and how he couldn't stand Donald Trump. But when he's asked about Plattner, he says, well, listen, I can't comment on that. I'm just concerned about running for Colorado, the governor of Colorado. I could give you 15 people that they can do before and after. Bernie Sanders, Elizabeth Warren, many of them. that have talked about the MAGA movement, people that are probably very, you know, staunch listeners of your program and mine, and they call us Nazis, they call us all kinds of things, and then when they get a bona fide Nazi, they can't say he's a Nazi and we don't want to run, you know, use the guy.
9: Incredible. Yeah, Graham Plantner, by the way, there's an accuser of his that is now saying the New York Times softened the allegations. Now he just rattled off, and again, talking to Kevin Jackson, former Fox News contributor, and he's got his own show now, and you can check him out at the KevinJacksonNetwork.com, thekevinjacksonnetwork.com. You just heard him, Kevin, rattle off a whole bunch of things that Plantner's done, and the woman who told the one of the accusers said that they actually softened those charges, that they're worse than Kevin just rattled off.
20: I mean, it's hard not to chuckle at this stuff, because the Democrats are so hell-bent in getting this guy elected, they will overlook every... Look, let's just play the thought exercise. What do you think they'd be saying about Plantner? And it's a stupid question. You already know where I'm going.
9: Yeah.
20: What would they say about him if he were a Republican? You know what? They'd be torpedoing this dude.
9: If they had this on Trump, it would be, oh my gosh.
20: What Republican do you think could get elected with that as his CV or his resume?
9: Yeah.
20: Not one. We wouldn't elect him. We would abandon him with a quickness, man. But here's the Democrats. They are so ideologically hell-bent on trying to take that seat from Collins, who, by the way, they might as well leave her in place. She, half the time, she votes against Trump anyway.
9: Yeah, she just did it last night with the SAVE Act. Yeah.
20: Absolutely. She just did it. She, Murkowski, and McConnell, and one other. I can't remember
9: tell
20: who
9: us,
20: the other
9: tell
20: one was.
9: Tell us.
20: All four turncoat, and by the way, two of them, thankfully, are gone. But they're so determined to win that seat, in which they would be winning nothing. It would just be a philosophical win, you know, a metaphorical win, I shouldn't say that. It wouldn't be a real win, because they're not gaining anything.
9: Right.
20: And what's funny, listen to them position. They say, oh, well, there's a potential pickup. There is no place on the planet, at least not in this country, where the Democrats have a, quote, potential pickup. The Democratic Party is the most damaged it's ever been. And it's two parts. One, because President Trump has exposed them for who they are, and they've obliged. And number two, that guy is a freaking rock star. Whether you like him or not, you have to like his success. Just look at today.
9: Oh,
20: what's happened?
9: The jobs report.
20: 24 hours.
9: Yeah.
20: Oh, go ahead. Well, not only the jobs report. Look at the fraud that has been discovered with the SBA. Look at what they did with Medicaid in Hawaii. Look at the fraud that was exposed in Minnesota, and they're cracking down on the fraud in LA with the hospice facilities, and what he did with DOGE. And I could go down the list. The amount of money this man has put on blast and shown that we have been ripped off as taxpayers is insurmountable. It's an astronomical number. Don't even think about tariffs. And look at what he was doing with tariffs, bringing money back in. And what did the Democrats do? They say, let's destroy it. Look at what he did with crime. He 92% reduction in violent crimes in D.C. Do you think they would want to duplicate that in anywhere else? No, they fight him to not drop crime. I mean, it is patently ridiculous to listen to anything these people do and take them seriously. And if you're a Democrat listening to me right now, shame on you. If you haven't switched by now and seen enough evidence that your party is crazy, and I'm talking guano crazy, then you need to be put into the asylum yourself.
9: That was good. But see, I love your passion, and I agree with you, but the problem is two things. Number one, they have Trump derangement syndrome that bad. I mean, when Robert Kennedy came out and said that Tylenol might be the cause of autism, there were Democrat women who were obviously pregnant, videoing themselves with their phones, chugging Tylenol just to spite Kennedy. That's how stupid and how nuts people have Trump derangement syndrome. But there's that issue. And then the second issue is the economy. See, I think this is a layup. I think that I just said to my previous guest, we're winning on all the 80, it's 80-20 on transgender. It's 80-20 on a secure border. It's 80-20 on people wanting a tough police force. We win on all of those issues. But the Trump derangement syndrome and the country so divided and indoctrinated for years in our indoctrination system called education, we got all that plus the economy with Iran. I'd be way more optimistic about the midterms because it should be a layup, but I don't know that it's going to be.
20: Total layup.
9: Absolutely.
20: People are hurting. People were hurting more under Biden. The hurt continued. But think about the deepness in which Trump has gotten into the public psyche. And here's why I will tell you. I would blame the economy on Trump if you want to play that game for just a second. Let's do that. Let's blame the economy on him. But then when you find out that this guy is exposing all these leering centers in Minnesota that are responsible for $19 billion, give or take, you got this train to nowhere that's billions of dollars in California. You got hospice, billions of dollars there. You got Medicaid fraud, billions of dollars there. You got autism fraud, billions of dollars there. And you start looking at all the fraud, and you start – let me ask you this. Point me in any direction, in any of the things that we've discussed, election cheating, all the things that the Democrats talk about. Point a Republican at me in any of that. Point it to me in Charlottesville. Where we now know the SPLC has hired white supremacists to continue this nonsense of racism in America.
9: Yep.
20: Point me, what's that point to? J6, because everybody knows that's a farce. Point me to the climate change nonsense where it's all been debunked and nobody cares about it anymore. Point me to the LGBT agenda. Right now, we're in the midst of the Pride Month. You know what? Look at the Fortune 500. See how many of them are buying into the pride nonsense of the LGBT. Look at what's going on with transgenderism, the 80-20 thing you were just talking about, and tell me what most people think about what's going on there. Donald Trump has made people look at the craziness of leftism, and here's what I will tell you. If you don't believe me, next time you get into a thing with an Uber driver, just bring up any of this. Go to it. Not that you're going to go to a black barbershop, but I go to them even though I'm bald. I go just to check and see what they're about. I go talk to brothers, and they're like, man, Donald Trump, look at all this fraud these Somalis doing. They're making black folks look bad. Go listen to the average Joe talk about what's happening in this country, and just bring up Trump and watch what happens. They already know. They know what's going on. They know about the fraud. They know. Look at what's going on in California with this election. We got two Republicans who are high profile, one for the mayor of L.A., one for governor, that everybody knows are the people that made it. Look at the latest vote tallies where they've added to the tallies, and not a single vote went to either one of them. All this is the reason why the least common denominator of the electorate is now smarter, much smarter than they've ever been.
9: I'm glad you brought that up, folks. It's amazing how they are adding to the vote totals for Bass and whatever, but they're taking Hilton
20: Hilton and Pratt. Getting nothing.
9: Yeah, they've got no extra, but not. It's crazy, folks. I told you I wasn't optimistic about California because it's California, because they're a bunch of leftists and because they haven't fixed the voting fraud and it doesn't look good. You're talking about all the stuff they lied about, that J6, the Southern Poverty Law Center in Charlottesville, but they also lied about Russian collusion. They lied about Biden's mental capacity, which brings me, since we talked about the SAVE Act and the people that voted against them, I have a trivia question. This is a conundrum. You won't be able to answer this. As bright as you are, Kevin, you will not be able to. Ready? Ready?
20: Ready.
9: Who's voting for Mitch McConnell? Because it ain't Mitch McConnell. It ain't Mitch McConnell casting those votes.
20: I completely agree.
9: Agree. Boy, I tell you, well, that'd be a great story for you to dig into if you had the time and resources to find out who's...
20: I wish I did, man.
9: We complain about Joe Biden and the auto pen, which we should, but who's voting for Mitch McConnell, folks?
20: No, I complained about Mitch McConnell, too. That dude is he's a Zumba looking for its docking station. No doubt about it.
9: Come on. Wait. He's one of the brothers. Oh, my word. I love you, man. This is great stuff. Every time I have you on, I think, why don't I have him on more? I got to stay in touch. I got to tell Todd. All right, you got to make you a regular.
20: Yeah, tell Todd to get me on your show. We'll yuck it up more often.
9: All right, awesome stuff. The KevinJacksonNetwork.com, folks, to hear him all the time. The KevinJacksonNetwork.com. Kevin Jackson, former Fox News contributor. God bless you, man. Have a great one.
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1: A surge in hiring. I'm Dave Anthony, Fox News, and not just in May. Fox's Janika Sola has the numbers.
21: Job growth was stronger than expected last month. Economists were predicting around 80,000 new jobs created in the month. Instead, there were 172,000. And the unemployment rate remained at 4.3%. Also, April's job growth was revised higher to 179,000.
1: And March's hiring has also been revised way up to 214,000. National Economic Council Director Kevin Hassett just told Fox from the White House,
22: the Trump economy is really creating an economic golden age.
1: Hassett also maintains the gas price surge is temporary.
22: A result of the president taking strong action to make sure that these lunatics in Iran don't have a nuclear weapon.
1: Now, complicating a deal with Iran, its demand Israel stop attacking Hezbollah in Lebanon, but there were more deadly Israeli bombings today. Senators were up all night until this, just before 5 a.m.
23: On this vote, the yeas are 52, the nays are 47. This bill, as amended, is passed.
1: Approving nearly $70 billion to fund Border Patrol and Immigration and Customs Enforcement through 2029. Democrats voted no, calling ICE out of control, but the process Republicans used did not let them filibuster and block it. The House considers the bill next. Attempts to include some key amendments failed, including $1 billion for White House ballroom security. A legal challenge trying to stop construction returns to court today. President Trump posted on Truth Social late last night the ballroom is desperately needed in the lawsuits damaging the country. Now something else upsetting the president is his name is being removed from the Kennedy Center.
24: Management has set a deadline of June 12th to make the changes. Last month, a U.S. district judge ordered the name change and blocked the administration from closing the venue for 2 years for renovation.
1: His name is being taken off the building and all the related documents. That was Fox's Jill Nato. 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
0: 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In the trees and on the ground, 'cause the ALB must be found.
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0: must be found.
1: If you're hearing this, you should be concerned about the Asian longhorned beetle, an invasive species that's destroying our trees. 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
0: Look up, look down, look around. Look up, look down, look around. In the trees and on the ground, 'cause the ALB must be found.
1: Some signs of the ALB are dime-sized holes on tree trunks, a sawdust-like material called frass, and the beetle itself, with a long black body and white spots.
0: Look up, look down, look around. Look up, look down, look around. In the trees and on the ground, 'cause the ALB must be found.
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5: Welcome back in, Clay and Buck. We are rolling through the Friday edition of the program. And I wanted to mention this because I was doing a little bit of research during the break. And some people may say, well, what is the real impact here? I do believe that oftentimes sports teams come to embody in many ways city and state larger symbolic connections to the country. And one of the teams I would say that is most connected with any city and anywhere in the country is the Chicago Bears have been connected as the NFL team to the city of Chicago. I looked it up. They have played Buck for the last 105 years in downtown Chicago, basically. They played the last 55 years at Soldier Field, and in the 50 years before that, they played at Wrigley Field, of course, which is the iconic home of the Chicago Cubs. So 105 years, the Chicago Bears have represented Chicago while playing inside of the city. They just announced that they are moving to Indiana. And not only are they then going to leave the city of Chicago, they're even leaving the state of Illinois. Brandon Johnson, the mayor of Chicago, J.B. Pritzker, the governor of Illinois, we're going to get some of your calls here in a moment because we got some good calls. But this is 2 days ago, incompetent, awful Chicago Mayor Brandon Johnson said, we're working on the nitty-gritty deals here. We've got the Bears taken care of in Chicago. Cut 27.
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11: Welcome back in, Clay and Buck, Friday edition. We were scheduled to talk with Lindsay Feifeld, who is one of the three women who was in the New York Times. She called and canceled right before, but previously... Thank you to Amber Duke, who was already scheduled, and then we moved her, and then we called her back up and said, actually, can we have you back on at the time that you were originally scheduled to go? So I appreciate you being flexible and being willing and able to talk with us. And Amber, you had a ton of thoughts about the New York Times story that came out surrounding Graham Plattner. So I will just start off here right off the top. Do you think the stories on Graham Plattner are over, or do you think they will continue and there will be more revelations going forward similar to what we have already seen?
12: I would be very shocked if this is over. It's only because we heard from multiple sources, and then Lindsay Feifeld confirmed this herself this morning in an X post, that she was supposed to appear in this New York Times piece with two women who were allegedly going to accuse Graham Plattner of sexual assault. Their stories conveniently, oddly, did not make it into the New York Times after they talked to the Plattner campaign's lawyers. But Lindsay is in contact with them. They have some kind of support group. They are still out there with a story to tell. Now, I think the difficult thing is we have seen how Lindsay has been smeared by the media and by Plattner's allies in the Democratic influencer space. I think part of that is perhaps panic trying to kill the story, but also a lot of those people apparently knew that there might be sexual assault allegations coming before the New York Times story even dropped. So I have to imagine there's some kind of cynical play here to try to scare and shame those women out of eventually coming forward.
13: You know, Amber, thanks for being with us. Great to have you on. That to me, that last piece is so important, because I think what has happened here is the New York Times decided that the way to go with this was to kind of front load the Lindsay piece of it, where she was really more corroboration of the kind of character, if you will, that Plattner has, or lack of character, perhaps. And the main story was going to be these other women who said, no, he fully, allegedly sexually assaulted them. And then that was pulled out completely. And so what you get from reading the piece

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